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5: Pat from Diller, here's your first question. Tennessee River was the first number one hit for this group in 1981. What's the name of the group?
6: Pat.
5: How many dice are thrown in a game of Yahtzee?
6: 5.
5: How many teams are in the NFL?
6: 36.
5: What poison fruit was given to Snow White?
6: Apple.
5: In Finding Nemo, Ellen DeGeneres played what fish?
6: Dorcas.
5: The Duncan butterfly, imperial, and modified are types of what?
6: Pass.
5: What?
6: There's 32 teams in the NFL.
5: What country is the land of fire and ice?
6: Pass.
5: What do you call a drink that is made of orange juice and vodka?
6: Screwdriver.
5: How many zeros are in 1 trillion?
6: Half.
5: Spell the word rancid.
6: R-A-N-C-I-D.
5: Great job on the spelling.
7: Yeah. We'd also take an R-A-N-D-Y, but... that Tennessee River was the number one hit for... the band Alabama.
6: Oh, dang.
7: Okay. I think if you think about this, you'll get it. The Duncan Butterfly, Imperial, and Duncan Modified are all types of what?
6: Up and swimming?
7: Yo-yo. The old Duncan yo-yo.
6: Oh.
7: Yeah. The country of fire and ice is Iceland.
8: I like how when it came to the alcoholic drink one.
5: You know it right away.
8: Within seconds.
5: You make us proud. Yeah.
7: How many people actually know that there are, how many zeros in
8: 12
7: a
8: zeros in a trillion.
7: In a trillion.
8: Yeah, I wouldn't know that.
7: Yeah.
6: That's a lot of zeros.
7: It is. Speaking
6: I'll get
7: of
6: there someday.
7: Speaking of zeros, was have nice having you here.
5: No. Yeah,
8: that's the same number of zeros without the one on your check. So,
7: but
8: yeah,
6: good time for a screwdriver, I guess.
8: Yeah screwdriver and a bag of bacon bits. So there you go.
6: Hello.
8: All right, man. Well, thanks for playing.
6: Thanks.
4: 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Saturday, August 15th, the Jefferson County Speedway turns into a full-throttle country time machine on the Prowitz Exterior Stage. It's not just a concert. It's a double headliner knockout. You got the kick a little, cause a stir. Texas brings the Platinum 90 sing-alongs that still crank like it's 1994. God bless Texas with his own hand. And Jake Worthington fires back with that new school honky-tonk grit that feels tailor-made for a summer night. It ain't the whiskey that gets me. Two headliners, one night of wall-to-wall country. Limited Westin package meets. VIP seats are still up for grabs, but not for long. Last call for summer at the Jefferson County Speedway. 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

Joe Nichols for you on Old Red 99.5. Tequila makes her clothes fall off. We are in the middle of a big block of commercial-free country. Let's keep it going. Here's Josh Ross.

0: You and Tequila, Kenny Chesney and Grace Potter wrapping up a big block of music on Old Red 99.5. We got Toby Keith and Hardy with Eric Church, Morgan Wallen, and Tim McGraw coming your way. Hey, today is Ronnie Dunn's birthday. We want to know, what is your favorite Brooks and Dunn song? Give us your answer on the Old Red 99.5 Facebook page. 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
11: With your Shrine Bowl Minute, I'm Doug Duda. The 68th annual Nebraska Shrine Bowl is this Saturday at UNK's Foster Field. You can hear the game right here with pregame at 3:30 and kickoff at 4 o'clock on Saturday. Players and coaches reported to camp on Sunday and went through their first two practices. Today, one of the highlights of the week. It's the Beyond the Field experience where Shriner patients from across the state of Nebraska come to Kearney to interact with these great players and show them what they're playing for this Saturday. The head coaches this year are Cam Lenhart of Bennington. He'll coach the North. The head coach of the South is Jamie Opfer of Seward. Among the assistant coaches is Adam Central's Josh Lewis. He says he is looking very much forward to the experience of the Shrine Bowl.
12: It's just a great event, and so I'm excited to be a part of what I've seen from others. Just excited to kind of be a part of that and such a great event.
11: Plenty of football and plenty of activities for the young men, the best seniors in the state. This is your Nebraska Shrine Bowl Minute on News Channel Nebraska Radio.
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0: Today's Best Country You'll Read. That's the brand new one from Hardy with Eric Church, Morgan Wallen, and Tim McGraw, called MacArthur. Coming up, it is Three Without Me, Dylan Bloom, Matt Still, and Tucker Wetmore.
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0: For tonight, lows in the lower 60s, southeast winds 5 to 10 miles per hour. Tomorrow, mostly cloudy with a slight chance of showers and thunderstorms in the morning, then partly sunny in the afternoon, highs in the lower 80s, southeast winds 10 to 15 miles per hour. Tomorrow night, partly cloudy in the evening, becoming mostly cloudy, lows in the upper 50s, southeast winds 10 to 15 miles per hour. And on your Wednesday, mostly cloudy in the morning, becoming partly sunny with a slight chance of showers, a slight chance of thunderstorms in the afternoon with highs in the lower 80s and south winds 10 to 15 miles per hour.
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0: Today's Best Country You'll Read. That's Tucker Wetmore's latest single, Brunette, wrapping up that No Talk Triple Play. We've got Dwight Yoakam and more coming your way. Hey, Big Blue River Days is rolling into Marysville this Friday and Saturday with the 35th Annual Auto Fest, the Big Blue Barbecue Competition, and plenty happening downtown. Old Red will be there Saturday during the car show from 1 to 3. 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That's Big Blue River Days this Saturday from 1 to 3 in downtown Marysville. 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
2: Fox News, I'm Tom Graham. The Justice Department putting a controversial anti-weaponization fund on hold following a court ruling.
3: DOJ says it disagrees strongly with a court order, but will abide by the ruling that blocks payments from a nearly $1.8 billion compensation fund for individuals who believe they were unfairly prosecuted for political reasons. Lawmakers from both parties raised concerns about the fund and whether people convicted for actions taken on January 6th would be eligible.
2: Fox's Jared Halpern, a Rocky man appearing in a New York courtroom today. He's accused of planning several terror attacks, including the potential assassination of President Trump's daughter, Ivanka.
4: Hezbollah terrorist commander Mohammed al-Sadi pleaded not guilty today in Manhattan federal court to 8 charges, including conspiring to provide material support to 2 foreign terrorist organizations.
2: Fox's Brian Yannis, America's listening to Fox News.
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0: Saturday, August 15th, the Jefferson County Speedway turns into a full-throttle country time machine on the Prowitz exterior stage. It's not just a concert. It's a double headliner knockout. 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It causes a stir. Texas brings the Platinum 90 sing-alongs that still crank like it's 1994.
10: God bless Texas with his own hand.
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11: It ain't the whiskey that gets rich.
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Sammy Kershaw for you on Old Red 99.5. She don't know she's beautiful. We are in the middle of a big block of continuous country. Let's keep it going. Here's Bailey Zimmerman.

0: 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We got Chase Bryant and Lori Morgan coming up for you. 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

0: Lori Morgan right there, except for Monday on Old Red 99.5. We got Cody Jinks, Riley Green, and Clint Black lined up and on the way in a no-talk triple play.
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0: For tonight, lows in the lower 60s, southeast winds 5 to 10 miles per hour. Tomorrow, mostly cloudy with a slight chance of showers and thunderstorms in the morning, then partly sunny in the afternoon, highs in the lower 80s. Southeast winds 10 to 15 miles per hour. Tomorrow night, partly cloudy in the evening, becoming mostly cloudy. Lows in the upper 50s. Southeast winds 10 to 15 miles per hour. And on your Wednesday, mostly cloudy in the morning, becoming partly sunny with a slight chance of showers. A slight chance of thunderstorms in the afternoon with highs in the lower 80s. And south winds 10 to 15 miles per hour.
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0: 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We got some Kanan Smith and more coming your way after the break. 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
1: Fox News, I'm Tom Rigotti. A Brooklyn man accused of threatening to kill an ICE agent and his family is facing federal charges. Fox's Steve Harrigan is in Newark, New Jersey.
2: The Justice Department says 27-year-old Nicholas Scalfo admitted to making the threats outside Delaney Hall and was arrested with the help of facial recognition technology.
1: The violent protests continued over the weekend. President Trump is reacting after a wave of high-profile artists withdrew from Freedom 250's Great American State Fair. Fox's Alexandria Hoff has more from the White House.
3: Freedom 250 announced President Trump will personally kick off this historic celebration. Then the president pushed the idea of canceling performances altogether, stating, "We should have a giant Make America Great Again rally for 250 instead of having overpriced singers."
1: Martina McBride and Poison frontman Bret Michaels are among those who canceled. 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

0: George Strait for you on Old Red 99.5 Living for the Night. Wrapping up that big block of music, we've got Leanne Womack and George Burge with Luke Bryan lined up and coming your way. Circle Saturday, August 15th, because Jefferson County Speedway is going full country. Little Texas and Jake Worthington are coming to Fairbury for Old Red 99.5's Last Call for Summer. 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

0: 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We got the Randy Rogers Band, Tim McGraw, and Chris Jansen coming up in a no-talk triple play.
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0: For tonight, lows in the lower 60s, southeast winds 5 to 10 miles per hour. Tomorrow, mostly cloudy with a slight chance of showers and thunderstorms in the morning, then partly sunny in the afternoon, highs in the lower 80s, southeast winds 10 to 15 miles per hour. Tomorrow night, partly cloudy in the evening, becoming mostly cloudy, lows in the upper 50s, southeast winds 10 to 15 miles per hour. On your Wednesday, mostly cloudy in the morning, becoming partly sunny with a slight chance of showers, a slight chance of thunderstorms in the afternoon with highs in the lower 80s and south winds 10 to 15 miles per hour.
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0: 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It might be a little dust on the fire. 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
3: Fox News, I'm Ted Linder. Talks continuing with Iran and the conflict as President Trump tries to ensure a ceasefire between Israel and the terror group Hezbollah holds in Lebanon. Fox's Lucas Tomlinson with more.
4: In a post on Truth Social, Trump writes he had a productive call with Israeli Prime Minister Benjamin Netanyahu and a very good call with Hezbollah. And they agreed that all shooting will stop, that Israel will not attack them, and they will not attack Israel.
3: The Prime Minister says he told President Trump if Hezbollah attacks Israel, Israel will attack terror targets in Lebanon. Five American cruise ship passengers quarantined for exposure to hantavirus have left a Nebraska medical facility.
5: That leaves 13 U.S. travelers who were on board the MV Hondius cruise ship traveling in the South Atlantic Ocean who remain at the University of Nebraska Medical Center.
3: Fox's Grinnell Scott, a hospital spokesperson, says none of the Americans have shown symptoms. 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

0: 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We got some Dierks Bentley and Toby Keith lined up and on the way for you. 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

0: Toby Keith right there, Little Less Talk and a Lot More Action on today's Best Country Old Red. On the way, three without me, some red dirt from Cody Jinx, Luke Combs, and George Strait.
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0: For tonight, lows in the lower 60s, southeast winds 5 to 10 miles per hour. Tomorrow, mostly cloudy with a slight chance of showers and thunderstorms in the morning, then partly sunny in the afternoon, highs in the lower 80s. Southeast winds 10 to 15 miles per hour. Tomorrow night, partly cloudy in the evening, becoming mostly cloudy. Lows in the upper 50s. Southeast winds 10 to 15 miles per hour. On your Wednesday, mostly cloudy in the morning, becoming partly sunny with a slight chance of showers. A slight chance of thunderstorms in the afternoon with highs in the lower 80s. And south winds 10 to 15 miles per hour.
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0: I cross my heart. That's George Strait wrapping up a No Talk Triple Play on Old Red 99.5. 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Windstorms turn dangerous. 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When severe weather strikes, we strike first. 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
1: Fox News, I'm Sue Gussman. President Trump says Israel and Hezbollah have agreed to dial back fighting.
2: In a post on Truth Social, Trump writes he had a productive call with Israeli Prime Minister Benjamin Netanyahu and a very good call with Hezbollah. And they agreed that all shooting will stop, that Israel will not attack them, and they will not attack Israel.
1: Fox's Lucas Tomlinson, the president says he spoke with the Iran-backed Lebanese militia group through intermediaries. The last ceasefire between Israel and Hezbollah was agreed to in April. Justice Department plans to freeze its anti-weaponization fund created and criticized by Republicans and Democrats. Fox's David Spunt.
3: That fund is on life support. Last week, a federal judge in Virginia ruled the fund must be paused while she sorted through legal issues.
1: The fund was created after President Trump settled his lawsuit against the IRS. 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

0: Don't Tell on Me, Jason Aldean on Old Red 99.5 on the way. Three Without Me, some Red Dirt from the Casey Donahue Band, some Kelsey Ballerini and Jordan Davis.
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2: Now, here's your weather.
0: For tonight, lows in the lower 60s, southeast winds 5 to 10 miles per hour. Tomorrow, mostly cloudy with a slight chance of showers and thunderstorms in the morning, then partly sunny in the afternoon, highs in the lower 80s. Southeast winds 10 to 15 miles per hour. Tomorrow night, partly cloudy in the evening, becoming mostly cloudy. Lows in the upper 50s. Southeast winds 10 to 15 miles per hour. And on your Wednesday, mostly cloudy in the morning, becoming partly sunny with a slight chance of showers. A slight chance of thunderstorms in the afternoon with highs in the lower 80s. And south winds 10 to 15 miles per hour.
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0: Jordan Davis wrapping up a No Talk Triple Play on today's Best Country Old Red with Turn This Truck Around. I'm Donay Brown. It's time for me to get out of here. Hope you have a great night and a terrific Tuesday.
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1: Fox News, I'm Ted Linder. A Brooklyn, New York City man accused of threatening to kill an ICE agent and his family facing federal charges. Fox's Steve Harrigan is in Newark, New Jersey.
2: The Justice Department says 27-year-old Nicholas Skelfo admitted to making the threats outside Delaney Hall and was arrested with the help of facial recognition technology.
1: The violent protests continued over the weekend. Talks continuing with Iran to end the conflict as President Trump tries to ensure a ceasefire between Israel and the terror group Hezbollah holds in Lebanon. Fox's Lucas Tomlinson.
3: In a post on Truth Social, Trump writes he had a productive call with Israeli Prime Minister Benjamin Netanyahu and a very good call with Hezbollah. And they agreed that all shooting will stop, that Israel will not attack them, and they will not attack Israel.
1: The Prime Minister said he told President Trump if Hezbollah attacks Israel, Israel will attack terror targets in Lebanon. 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

It's time for your midnight ride here on Ole Red 99.5, and this is Ron, going to be with you until 6 a.m. That was Billy Dean with That Girl's Been Spying on Me. Here he is again, this time with Only Here for a Little While. I'm gonna

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0: Corey Kent and Co. Wetzel with Rocky Mountain Low here on Ole Red 99.5. This Saturday, some of the best graduating high school football players in Nebraska hit the field for the 68th annual Shrine Bowl at UNK in Kearney, including Merrick Johnson of Beatrice, Marcus Nelson and Preston Ozenbaugh of Norris, Garrett Schoen of Milford, Carson Sieber of Deschler, and Cole Voderstrauss of Thayer Central. 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Coming up, we've got a double dose of Cody Johnson and a check of your weather.
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2: For your overnight, mostly cloudy with a 50% chance of showers and thunderstorms, lows in the lower 60s. Tuesday, mostly cloudy in the morning, then becoming partly sunny with a 30% chance of showers and thunderstorms, mainly in the morning, highs in the mid-80s. Tuesday night, mostly cloudy with lows in the upper 50s. Wednesday, mostly cloudy in the morning, then becoming partly sunny with a 20% chance of showers, highs in the lower 80s. Southeast winds gusting up to 25 miles an hour. Wednesday night, mostly cloudy with a 40% chance of showers and thunderstorms, lows in the upper 50s. And for your Thursday, mostly cloudy with a 60% chance of showers and thunderstorms, highs in the lower 80s.
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1: Fox News, I'm Sue Gussman. President Trump says Israel and Hezbollah have agreed to dial back fighting.
2: In a post on Truth Social, Trump writes he had a productive call with Israeli Prime Minister Benjamin Netanyahu and a very good call with Hezbollah. And they agreed that all shooting will stop, that Israel will not attack them, and they will not attack Israel.
1: Fox's Lucas Tomlinson, the last ceasefire between Israel and Hezbollah was agreed to in April. The Brooklyn man who threatened to kill an ICE agent and their family, now facing federal charges. Reporter's Arc Tom Homan tells Fox's Hannity the Justice Department is a zero-tolerance party for violence.
3: One of our officers got bitten. Another officer got severely injured. I mean, they were attacking our ICE officers because the local and the state law enforcement wouldn't even respond to help us. Now, we got state and local doing their job.
1: Dozens were arrested on Sunday outside the facility. 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

A good one there from Mark Chesnut here on Ole Red 99.5. Big Blue River Days is rolling into Marysville this Friday and Saturday with the 35th annual Auto Fest. 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

0: 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Coming up, we've got Wade Bowen times 2 and a check of your forecast.
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1: Now, here's your weather.
2: For your overnight, mostly cloudy with a 50% chance of showers and thunderstorms, lows in the lower 60s. Tuesday, mostly cloudy in the morning, then becoming partly sunny with a 30% chance of showers and thunderstorms, mainly in the morning, highs in the mid-80s. Tuesday night, mostly cloudy with lows in the upper 50s. Wednesday, mostly cloudy in the morning, then becoming partly sunny with a 20% chance of showers, highs in the lower 80s. Southeast winds gusting up to 25 miles an hour. Wednesday night, mostly cloudy with a 40% chance of showers and thunderstorms, lows in the upper 50s. And for your Thursday, mostly cloudy with a 60% chance of showers and thunderstorms, highs in the lower 80s.
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0: wraps up a George Strait twofer here on Oil Rad 99.5. Well, this Friday night, our sister station KWBE is sponsoring the races at the Beatrice Speedway. 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
2: Fox News, I'm Ted Linder. Talks continuing with Iran and the conflict as President Trump tries to ensure a ceasefire between Israel and the terror group Hezbollah holds in Lebanon. Fox's Lucas Tomlinson.
3: In a post on Truth Social, Trump writes he had a productive call with Israeli Prime Minister Benjamin Netanyahu and a very good call with Hezbollah. And they agreed that all shooting will stop, that Israel will not attack them, and they will not attack Israel.
2: Russia has attacked Ukraine's capital with a barrage of missiles and drones overnight tonight, killing at least 11 people, trapping others. At least 50 people have been injured. And a federal judge agreeing to postpone a civil trial over the 2024 collapse of Baltimore's Francis Scott Key Bridge. This after last-minute settlements resolved most of the remaining claims. U.S. District Judge James Bradar expressed frustration about the timing of the settlements, including deals resolving all pending claims over the deaths of six construction workers. 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

And we're just getting into your 2 a.m. hour with some more Continuous Country here on Old Red 99.5. That was Bailey Zimmerman with Holy Smokes. Here he is again, this time with Chevy Silverado.

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1: For your overnight, mostly cloudy with a 50% chance of showers and thunderstorms, lows in the lower 60s. Tuesday, mostly cloudy in the morning, then becoming partly sunny with a 30% chance of showers and thunderstorms, mainly in the morning, highs in the mid-80s. Tuesday night, mostly cloudy with lows in the upper 50s. Wednesday, mostly cloudy in the morning, then becoming partly sunny with a 20% chance of showers, highs in the lower 80s. Southeast winds gusting up to 25 miles an hour. Wednesday night, mostly cloudy with a 40% chance of showers and thunderstorms, lows in the upper 50s. And for your Thursday, mostly cloudy with a 60% chance of showers and thunderstorms, highs in the lower 80s.
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1: Fox News, I'm Sue Gussman. The Justice Department has put President Trump's controversial $1.8 billion weaponization fund on hold for now, possibly for good. The Trump administration fund emerged from a legal settlement between Trump and the Justice Department to resolve a lawsuit against the IRS over the alleged mishandling of his tax records. It was intended to pay people who say they were the subject of government abuse. Justice Department said Monday it will comply with a judge's ruling last week that blocked the administration from moving forward with the fund. Brooklyn man accused of threatening to kill an ICE agent and his family facing federal charges. Fox's Steve Harrigan.
2: The Justice Department says 27-year-old Nicholas Scalfo admitted to making the threats outside Delaney Hall and was arrested with the help of facial recognition technology.
1: An overnight curfew again in effect. 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
0: Saturday, August 15th, the Jefferson County Speedway turns into a full-throttle country time machine on the Prowitz exterior stage. It's not just a concert. It's a double headliner knockout. You got the kick a little, cause a stir. Little Texas brings the Platinum 90 sing-alongs that still crank like it's 1994. God bless Texas with his own hand. Jake Worthington fires back with that new school honky-tonk grit that feels tailor-made for a summer night. It ain't the whiskey that gets me. Two headliners, one night of wall-to-wall country. Limited Westin package meets. VIP seats are still up for grabs, but not for long. Last call for summer at the Jefferson County Speedway. 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Double headliner, one night, August 15th. 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

0: John Michael Montgomery here on Ole Red 99.5. Don't forget that 13:10 a.m. KGMT is your home for Royals baseball all season long, as on Tuesday night and Wednesday night, they'll continue their three-game series in Cincinnati against the Reds. Pre-game both nights is at 5:30, and first pitch both nights is at 6:10. Again, that's Tuesday night and Wednesday night over on 13:10 a.m. KGMT. Coming up, we've got the Casey Donahue Band times 2 and a check of your forecast.
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1: Now, here's your weather.
2: For your overnight, mostly cloudy with a 50% chance of showers and thunderstorms, lows in the lower 60s. Tuesday, mostly cloudy in the morning, then becoming partly sunny with a 30% chance of showers and thunderstorms, mainly in the morning, highs in the mid-80s. Tuesday night, mostly cloudy with lows in the upper 50s. Wednesday, mostly cloudy in the morning, then becoming partly sunny with a 20% chance of showers, highs in the lower 80s. Southeast winds gusting up to 25 miles an hour. Wednesday night, mostly cloudy with a 40% chance of showers and thunderstorms, lows in the upper 50s. And for your Thursday, mostly cloudy with a 60% chance of showers and thunderstorms, highs in the lower 80s.
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0: Blake Shelton with Goodbye Time here on Ole Red 99.5, wrapping up the second half of that twofer. 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Coming up, we've got Luke Bryan times two as part of Continuous Country right here on Ole Red.
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1: News. I'm Ted Lindner. President Trump reacting after a wave of high-profile artists withdrew from Freedom 250's Great American State Fair. Fox's Alexandria Huff with more.
2: Freedom 250 announced President Trump will personally kick off this historic celebration. Then the president pushed the idea of canceling performances altogether, stating, "We should have a giant Make America Great Again rally for 250 instead of having overpriced singers."
1: Martina McBride and Poison frontman Bret Michaels among those who canceled. Russia's attacked Ukraine's capital with a barrage of missiles and drones overnight, killing at least 11 people and trapping many others. Over 50 people have been injured. And the Kilauea volcano in Hawaii erupting again. The summit slowly began to ooze lava over the weekend, the 48th time it's erupted. The eruption has produced plumes of smoke reaching 24,000 feet above sea level. 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
0: Saturday, August 15th, the Jefferson County Speedway turns into a full-throttle country time machine on the Prowitz exterior stage. It's not just a concert. It's a double headliner knockout. You got the king of it up, cause a stir. Little Texas brings the Platinum 90 sing-alongs that still crank like it's 1994. Jake Worthington fires back with that new school honky-tonk grit that feels tailor-made for a summer night. It ain't the whiskey that gets me. Two headliners, one night of wall-to-wall country. Limited Westin package meets. VIP seats are still up for grabs, but not for long. Last call for summer at the Jefferson County Speedway. 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Double headliner, one night, August 15th.
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And a good two for Tuesday morning to you. This is Ron here at Old Red 99.5. Going to be with you until 6 a.m. That was Ty Herndon with What Mattered Most. Here he is again, this time with It Must Be Love.

0: Eli Young Band with Drunk Last Night here on Ole Red 99.5. This Saturday, some of the best graduating high school football players in Nebraska will hit the field for the 68th annual Shrine Bowl at UNK in Kearney, including Merrick Johnson of Beatrice, Marcus Nelson and Preston Ozenbaugh of Norris, Garrett Schoen of Milford, Carson Sieber of Deschler, and Cole Voderstrauss of Thayer Central. Proceeds support Shriners Hospitals, and you can hear the game Saturday on Ole Red with the pregame at 3:30 and the kickoff at 4. Coming up, we've got the Bart Crow Band times 2 and a check of your weather.
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1: Now, here's your weather.
2: Today will be mostly cloudy in the morning, then becoming partly sunny with a 30% chance of showers and thunderstorms, mainly in the morning, highs in the mid-80s. Tonight, mostly cloudy with lows in the upper 50s. Wednesday, mostly cloudy in the morning, then becoming partly sunny with a 20% chance of showers, highs in the lower 80s, southeast winds gusting up to 25 miles an hour. Wednesday night, mostly cloudy with a 40% chance of showers and thunderstorms, lows in the upper 50s. And for your Thursday, mostly cloudy with a 60% chance of showers and thunderstorms, highs in the lower 80s.
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0: That ends an Old Dominion twofer here on Ol Red 99.5. Big Blue River Days is rolling into Marysville this Friday and Saturday with the 35th annual Auto Fest, the Big Blue Barbecue Competition, and plenty happening downtown. Ol Red will be there during the car show on Saturday from 1 to 3, so stop by our booth, grab some Ol Red swag, and register to win VIP tickets to Last Call for Summer with Little Texas and Jake Worthington. Coming up, we've got a double shot of Ronnie Millsap to kick off Continuous Country right here on Ol Red.
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1: News. I'm Sue Guzman. President Trump says Israel and Hezbollah have agreed to dial back fighting.
2: In a post on Truth Social, Trump writes he had a productive call with Israeli Prime Minister Benjamin Netanyahu and a very good call with Hezbollah. And they agreed that all shooting will stop, that Israel will not attack them, and they will not attack Israel.
1: Fox's Lucas Thomason, a last ceasefire between Israel and Hezbollah was agreed to in April. Brooklyn man who threatened to kill an ICE agent and their family now facing federal charges. Borders are Tom Homan tells Fox's Hannity the Justice Department has a zero-tolerance policy for violence.
3: One of our officers got bitten. Another officer got severely injured. I mean, they were attacking our ICE officers because the local and the state law enforcement wouldn't even respond to help us. Now, we got state and local doing their job.
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6: It's time for On the Farm at 5 with Ron on this Tuesday morning, and before we get you to your ag headline news, want to let you know that this Friday night, our sister station KWBE is sponsoring the races at the Beatrice Speedway. 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
7: With a look at your ag news headlines, I'm Erin Anderson. The chief economist with the American Soybean Association says recent surveys show input costs continue to be the largest concern for the organization's grower members. Scott Gerlt says escalating fertilizer prices are top of mind, but the government could provide some relief by removing current countervailing duties on Moroccan phosphate imports. The CEO of CattleFax says today's cattle market presents both tremendous opportunity and unprecedented uncertainty. Randy Black says there's been plenty of opportunity for producers to take advantage of higher prices. The USDA says 97% of the corn crop is planted, 79% has emerged, and the crop is rated 58% good to excellent. Soybeans are 95% planted with 72% emerged and is rated 61% good to excellent. I'm Erin Anderson for Brown Fields.
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0: Saturday, August 15th, the Jefferson County Speedway turns into a full-throttle country time machine on the Prowitz exterior stage. It's not just a concert. It's a double headliner knockout.
12: You got me giggling up. It causes a stir.
0: Little Texas brings the Platinum 90 sing-alongs that still crank like it's 1994.
12: God bless Texas with his own hand.
0: Jake Worthington fires back with that new school honky tonk grit that feels tailor made for a summer night.
12: It ain't the whiskey that gets me.
0: Two headliners, one night of wall to wall country. Limited Westin package meets. VIP seats are still up for grabs, but not for long. Last call for summer at the Jefferson County Speedway. 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
13: Cattle were higher Monday. Hogs, corn, and soybeans finished mixed. I'm John Perkins with a Brownfield Market Update. Speed wins. That's why Stein is focused on delivering higher-yielding genetics faster than the competition, and why they release more new Enlist E3 lines than any other company. Stein has yield. After an up-and-down day, soybeans closed mixed. U.S. planting and development conditions look favorable in many key growing areas. Soybean oil was up on strong demand for biodiesel use. July beans were down 6 at 1180 and 3 quarters. August was 5 and a quarter lower at 1185. July soybean meal was down $3.30 at 326.50. July soybean oil was up 137 points at 79.09. Corn was mixed, watching development weather, expecting mostly good conditions into mid-month or so. Ethanol margins remain solid. July corn was 2 and 3 quarters lower at 444. September was down 3 at 452 and 3 quarters. And wheat was lower. Contracts are oversold, but the trade's wary about pricing wheat farther above demand as the new marketing year gets underway. The trade's monitoring winter wheat harvest activity and spring wheat development. July Chicago is 1 3/4 lower at 608 3/4. July Kansas City wheat was down 2 3/4 at 647. July Minneapolis was 11 3/4 lower at 652 a bushel. Live and feeder cattle were up on oversold signals and tight ready numbers. Also, box beef was up at midday. August live was $1.55 higher at $2.40.60. October was up $1.90 at $2.32.32. Feeders did pick up a little bit of support from the mostly lower moving corn, with August $3.12 higher at $3.51.55. Megan Grebner is going to have more on cash livestock markets in just a moment. And hogs were mixed, mostly lower on spread trade and technical weakness. July was up $0.35 at $99.85. August was down $0.75 at $97.60. Megan Grebner has that full look at the cash livestock markets after this brief break.
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20: 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Show lists this week are mixed, higher in Texas, somewhat higher in Nebraska and Colorado, and lower in Kansas. Bids and asking prices didn't surface, and significant trade volume isn't expected until sometime Thursday or Friday. Box beef closed mixed with solid and light demand for fairly light offerings. Choice up $1.36 at $392.83. Select was 9 cents lower at $383.09. Estimated cattle slaughter was 104,000 head. Cash hog prices at the major direct markets were higher with a fairly light negotiated run. Barrows and gilts at the national daily direct were up 63 cents with a weighted average of 93.86. No comparison at the Iowa Minnesota, but a weighted average of 94.32. The Western Corn Belt had a weighted average of 94.27. Pork values were firm, up 34 cents at 99.45. Loins, ribs, and picnics were all higher, and estimated hog slaughter was 476,000 head. I'm Megan Grebner for Brownfield.
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21: Classic early June feel on the plains will expand into the Corn Belt in the coming days. Showers and thunderstorms, too, across the middle part of the country on their move into the western complex later this week, but iffy at best into eastern sections towards the weekend. Good Tuesday morning, everyone. It's agriculture meteorologist Greg Solier. We're back in with your ag weather today right here on Brownfield Ag News. A couple of sprinkles into parts of the central reaches of Illinois and Indiana yesterday. A couple of showers, a tenth to less than quarter inch. It's a start over the drier areas of southeast Wisconsin, northeast Illinois, just before daybreak yesterday into northern Indiana. But more significant shower thunderstorm activity over those wetter grounds out of the mid-Mississippi Valley portions of eastern Missouri, western through southern Illinois. Down towards the Ohio, a couple of late-day scattered storms into the southern reaches of the land of Lincoln as well. Otherwise, a stormy weather across areas of the Ozark southward and southeast, especially into parts of Alabama and Georgia. It's rainfall, but came at a price with severe weather and a couple of scattered strong and severe storms over the high plains areas of Nebraska, Colorado, and into western Kansas. That is the vanguard to each and every day. Some degree of scattered showers and thunderstorms. They'll continue in iffy fashion here for this morning. Across the Dakotas, parts of Kansas, it is rainfall, parts of big sky country. Meanwhile, it's still that drier airflow, lower humidity and dew points, evaporating any moisture east of the Mississippi into eastern sections of the Corn Belt, where temperatures will hold up into the 70s, a few low to mid 80s into the Mississippi Valley, upper 70s and low 80s for the day tomorrow over a wide area of the Corn Belt, with readings uniformly into the 80s, held back just a little bit on pretty impressive cloud cover along and west of the Missouri for later today and more so for the day tomorrow. Gone some of those low to mid 90s into areas of West Texas, the heat shifting into the southwestern reaches of the country, Southern California, and the desert southwest. In any event, the showers and thunderstorms will be on the increase as the day wears on this afternoon and evening time across the Dakotas, southward into western Texas, the parts of the Rio Grande Valley that will include West Texas cotton and cattle country, and they'll pick up in coverage, scope, and intensity. Red River Valley into areas west of the Missouri, back down through the High Plains in particular, across the Rio Grande again for the day tomorrow and probably into Thursday as well. Some pretty healthy downpours and totals with increasing coverages, by the way, expected to fall in the 1 to 2, some spots 2 to 4 inch category. Could be an inch of rain with time in some of the drier areas of Minnesota.

0: multiple modes of action.
1: The more modes of action, the better. And that's for a multitude of reasons. One being good resistance management, but also increasing our spectrum of control.
0: Wozniak tells Brownfield fungicide timing is one of the most difficult decisions a grower has to make.
1: You don't necessarily have to spray right at VTR1. Holding off until R2, R3 has been a very efficacious application timing, especially if diseases like tar spot or southern rust end up moving in late. Something like Adastrio, we've seen that that unique combination of active ingredients provides a very strong level of broad spectrum control.
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2: Today is Leave the Office Early Day, and that leads us to our Answer the Internet question. 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Let us know on the Old Red 99.5 Facebook page. And right now, here's Cindy Young's 2 cents worth.
3: Hello, everyone. I'm Cindy Young with Brownfield, and this is my 2 cents. Everywhere I go, I hear people voicing frustration with the national news media. A recent social media rant called their approach borderline immoral, claiming they feed off controversy to divide the public and boost ratings by selling more ad space. There's more truth to that than many would like to know. Truly objective news programs are rare these days. What often passes for investigative journalism on national television is frequently one-sided, leading heavily unbiased sources and questionable evidence. The goal doesn't seem to be informing the public. It's about stirring emotions, driving engagement, and keeping viewers glued to the screen. As consumers, we're not just watching passively. We're often being manipulated. Many viewers still accept it all at face value, returning day after day, waiting for the next sensational story. It's hard to blame those individual journalists entirely. Most don't enter the field expecting to compromise their integrity. But when newsroom priorities shift from truth to ratings, even the most ethical reporters face tough choices. Let's be honest. The media gives us what we respond to. Controversy sells. Outrage spreads. Calm, reasoned reporting often gets buried. National news networks carefully track audience behavior and tailor content to what brings in the most viewers. I don't condone media outlets that twist facts or ignore opposing viewpoints, but we as a nation must acknowledge our role in this cycle. If we want better media, we have to start demanding it. Support journalism that values depth and balance. I'm Cindy Young with Brownfield. That's my 2 cents.
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7: 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Good morning, I'm Megan Grebner with your Brownfield Livestock Market Report. Direct cash cattle trade activity was quiet, typical for a Monday. Show lists for the week are mixed, higher in Texas, somewhat higher in Nebraska and Colorado, and lower in Kansas. Bids and asking prices didn't surface, and significant trade volume isn't expected until sometime Thursday or Friday. Cattle prices remain at elevated levels, but are facing some pressure. Jackie Moore, owner of the Joplin Regional Stockyards in Missouri, details Monday's sale.
8: The market out

0: think they called it 5 to 20 lower in spots on some of them half of kids. The yearling trade, it was good. It's no ball of fire, but you know, I'd have to say it was pretty close to steady with what it was 2 weeks ago. You know, if you had the right kind of real green kind of yearlings or steers or heifers, you know, they'd sell really good. So the market, it's still good. You know, it's lower, but shoot, it's hard to tell.
1: That's Jackie Moore with the Joplin Regional Stockyards in Missouri. Box beef closed mixed with solid and light demand for fairly light offerings. Choice up $1.36 at $3.92.83. Select was 9 cents lower at $3.83.09. Estimated cattle slaughter was 104,000 head, down more than 10,000 on the year. Cash hog prices at the major direct markets were higher with a fairly light negotiated run. The cash hog market has struggled with direction in recent weeks. Supplies of market-ready hogs are ample, which makes demand crucial. There is some opportunity for domestic demand to see a boost with summer grilling season in full swing and pork's competitive price in the retail space. Global demand has had some bright spots recently, but there are lingering long-term concerns. The USDA's next quarterly hogs and pigs report is out later this month. Barrows and gilts at the National Daily Direct closed 63 cents higher with a weighted average of 93.86. The Iowa Minnesota had no comparison, but a weighted average of 94.32. The Western Corn Belt had a weighted average of 94.27. Pork values closed firm Monday, up 34 cents at 99.45. Loins, ribs, and picnics were all higher. Bellies, hams, and butts were lower to sharply lower. Estimated hog slaughter was 476,000 head, up about 12,500 on the year. At the CME, live and feeder cattle were higher on oversold signals and tight, ready numbers. And lean hog futures finished the day mostly lower on spread trade and technical weakness. I'm Megan Grebner for Brownfield.
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0: weather.
1: Today will be mostly cloudy in the morning, then becoming partly sunny with a 30% chance of showers and thunderstorms, mainly in the morning, highs in the mid-80s. Tonight, mostly cloudy with lows in the upper 50s. Wednesday, mostly cloudy in the morning, then becoming partly sunny with a 20% chance of showers, highs in the lower 80s, southeast winds gusting up to 25 miles an hour. Wednesday night, mostly cloudy with a 40% chance of showers and thunderstorms, lows in the upper 50s. And for your Thursday, mostly cloudy with a 60% chance of showers and thunderstorms, highs in the lower 80s.
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1: Fox News, I'm CJ Papa. Primary Tuesday for six states, including New Jersey, where the polls are open, and in California.
2: California's governor's race candidates include Democrats Javier Becerra and Tom Steyer, and Republican Steve Hilton. All candidates there appear on a single ballot. The top two finishers, regardless of the party, move on to the November general election. And Los Angeles' mayoral race is heating up between Spencer Pratt, Nithya Raman, and Karen Bass. It's a tight race.
1: That's Fox's Alex Hogan. In that mayor's race, support of the candidates received more than 50% of the vote. They win the race outright, and there's no runoff in November. President Trump isn't buying a claim by Iranian state media that Tehran suspended talks with the U.S., telling ABC News a potential deal to reopen the Strait of Hormuz and extend a ceasefire could happen over the next week. Gas dropping overnight, now down 20 cents since last Tuesday. 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
15: And good morning to you on a Tuesday, maybe a rainy day, 50-50 chance of some scattered showers and thunderstorms. When I was letting the dogs out this morning, kind of a lightning show off in the distance to the north. We'll see if we get some moisture today. Pretty good shot of it, I guess. Right now, 70 degrees. It is a Tuesday, which means it's a two for Tuesday, and a double shot of Little Big Town kicks things off this morning. Good morning to you.

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0: Double shot of Little Big Town to get things started this morning on Old Red 99.5. A family in New York City who was mourning the loss of their father, who recently passed away, were shocked when they went to attend his wake and instead found a stranger lying inside the coffin.
1: We opened the coffin. We found another man, and they were trying, like, for hours, trying to convince us that he was our father. They say that they found, like, in the same week, another person with a similar name. We don't know where our father is at right now. They say that they cremated him, but we are not sure.
0: Wow. Have some splaining to do, right? Man, how unfortunate that would be. There's a comedian called Dan Mintz. He's the one who does all the voices in Bob's Burgers. He has a new special called Well-Rounded Entertainer hitting YouTube on June 18th. Here's a little segment from The Tonight Show last month.
2: My wife confessed that she has a non-sexual crush on someone. Me. They should put pictures of people who faked their disappearance on soy milk cartons. I always tell actors there are no small roles. So could you bring some more small roles to our table? People always think I'm crazy when I tell them I see a psychiatrist because I'm the only one that can see her. I got one of those treadmill desks so I can not do work and not exercise at the same time. Do hippie dolphins have land births?
0: Oh, I love his weird take on comedy. His name, Dan Mintz, if you want to look more into him. We got a double shot of Casey Donahue on the way next, plus we'll check that weather forecast. Hang on.
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1: Now, here's your weather.
2: Well, today stays cloudy, warm, and humid out there. 50-50 chance of scattered showers and thunderstorms. Highs will reach the low 80s. Winds will be out of the southeast at 10 to 15 miles an hour. Tonight remains mostly cloudy, just a slight chance of a shower or thunderstorm. Lows fall to the upper 50s. For tomorrow, partly sunny skies, but rain chances will stay with us. There is a 40% chance of scattered showers throughout the afternoon and evening. Highs will be in the low 80s. Wednesday night, low 60s. Thursday looks warm and a little more active again, partly sunny. Highs mid-80s, then a 50-50 shot of some showers and thunderstorms throughout the afternoon and evening. Friday and Saturday both look warm. Highs in the mid-80s. Another slight chance of some daytime rain chances. Sunday keeps the same pattern going with morning clouds, afternoon sun, and another chance for some showers and thunderstorms.
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2: That's a look at your weather right now. 69 degrees. 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
1: Well, good morning. Happy June 2nd. Today is American Indian Citizenship Day, National I Love My Dentist Day, Leave the Office Early Day. Hello. National Rotisserie Chicken Day, National Bubba Day, and it is National Rocky Road Day. A little Weird Al there for you in the morning. President Grover Cleveland marries Frances Folsom in the White House on this day, 1886. He remains the only U.S. president to get married while in office. Imagine planning a wedding while also running the country. 130 years ago, 1896, Guglielmo Marconi filed a patent for the radio. 1924, Congress granted U.S. citizenship to all Native Americans born in the U.S. 93 years ago, 1933, President Franklin D. Roosevelt put a swimming pool in the White House. Eventually, President Nixon had the pool filled, turned it into the modern press briefing room. In 1935, Babe Ruth retires from baseball. He ended his career with 714 home runs over his 22 seasons. 73 years ago, 1953, the coronation of Elizabeth II was held at Westminster Abbey. It was the first one ever to be televised. On this day in 1958, the Everly Brothers hit number one with a song so smooth it still sounds like it's playing from a jukebox in heaven.

0: Number one, All I Have to Do is Dream, 1958 that came out. The brothers from Shenandoah, Iowa, just across the border from Nebraska. In 1966, Surveyor 1 became the first U.S. spacecraft to successfully land on the moon. It sent back photos proving the moon is mostly rocks and zero parking up there. 1979, Pope John Paul II becomes the first pope to visit a communist country when he arrives in Poland. Then in 1987, Whitney Houston releases the album Whitney. It became the first album by a female artist to debut at number one. Also spawned four chart toppers. Ooh, yeah. Uh-huh. Yeah. 1989, Bill Wyman of the Rolling Stones marries 18-year-old Mandy Smith while he was 52 because apparently rock stars measure age gaps the way dog years work. This day in 1992, a woman kicks off her first major tour, opening for Garth Brooks in Denver, Colorado. Spoiler alert, she absolutely crushed it. Martina McBride, 1992, gets her first major tour, opens for Garth Brooks, and the rest is history.
1: This is for all you girls about 13.
0: Kansas native there. Man, what a voice she has. 1997, Timothy McVeigh convicted for the Oklahoma City bombing. 22 years ago, 2004, that was the first episode of Jeopardy that featured a guy we come to know now as Mr. Jeopardy, Ken Jennings. Won $37,000 that night. Then he won 73 more shows in a row and more than $2.5 million. Happy birthday today to Pink's daughter with Carrie Hart. Her name is Willow. She's 15 today. She is taking after her mom. She's a singer as well. Wentworth Miller from Prison Break is 54. Wayne Brady from Let's Make a Deal. And I can't think of the comedy show where they improv, but man, he is funny. 54. Whose line is it anyway? That's it. Dana Carvey, another funny guy. Saturday Night Live legend. He is Garth in Wayne's World. The Church Lady, Hans of Hans and Franz. And man, he did a great impersonation of George H.W. Bush. And Jerry Mathers is the Beaver. Leave It to Beaver is 78 today. And if you're celebrating your birthday, as Phil would say, happy, happy birthday to you.
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1: Now, here's your weather.
2: Humid and warm, a 50-50 chance of scattered showers and thunderstorms. Highs will reach the low 80s. Winds out of the southeast, 10 to 15. Tonight, mostly cloudy, slight chance of a rain shower. After midnight, lows fall to the upper 50s. Tomorrow brings partly sunny skies. Another chance for some showers and thunderstorms. The better chances during the afternoon and evening. Highs again in the low 80s. Thursday, warmer, mid-80s, and a 50-50 chance of more afternoon rain. Friday through Sunday stays warm. Highs mid-80s and scattered shower chances throughout the weekend as well.
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0: Well, Shauna Pin Monkey there. Good morning from Old Red 99.5. Head spas are becoming popular in America. Head spas. What this is about, for $100 an hour, someone rubs your forehead and scalp until your stress leaves your body, I guess. $100 to scratch my head. Man, I've been doing that for free every time I try to remember why I walked into the room, right? Little rain showers happening across our listening area. Friend Geneva getting a little rain this morning. Hebron's about to, if they aren't already. Kind of a kidney bean shaped, just a big shower clump rolling east across Nebraska this morning. Some maybe some more moisture headed our way. I got time for one more twofer. I'll take the first caller at 402-729-3383. Who should the next twofer Tuesday be? 402-729-3383. You get to select the next twofer Tuesday. 402-729-3383. Who do you want to hear this morning? On this Tuesday morning, we'll take, once again, the first caller, 402-729-3383. Anyone? Bueller? Man, thought for sure someone would be requesting music, but maybe I'll have to pick it myself. Once again, 402. There we go. I begged long enough. Here we go. Hello, what's your first name? Where are you calling from?
1: Rhonda from Alexandria.
0: Rhonda, how you doing?
1: Good.
0: Are you getting some rain yet there?
1: No, it's dark, but it's thundering around to the north, but that's about it.
0: All right. Yeah, I had a little lightning show early on this morning, about 4 o'clock up to the north, so something's coming our way. What do you want to hear this morning?
1: John Denver.
0: Wow. All right, we can do that. We can make that happen for you. How's the rest of your morning going?
1: Good so far.
0: All right.
1: I woke up.
0: But the day is young, right? All right. Thanks, Rhonda.
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4: Well, life on the farm is kind of laid back. Ain't much an old country boy like me can't hack. 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I thank God I'm a country boy.

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1: News. I'm Gianna Gelosi. It's primary day in six states today. All eyes are on California, where President Trump endorsed conservative commentator Steve Hilton for governor. There are more than 60 hopefuls in the governor's race, including Hilton and fellow Republican Riverside County Sheriff Chad Bianco, and Democrats, including billionaire Tom Steyer, former Congresswoman Katie Porter, and former Health and Human Services Secretary Javier Becerra. That's Fox's Kristen Goodwin. President Trump was able to de-escalate the ongoing conflicts between Israel and Hezbollah, getting on the phone with both sides. The call with the prime minister was reportedly heated.
4: Axios reports the call between Trump and Netanyahu was tense, saying in a piece posted yesterday, quote, summarizing Trump's remarks to Netanyahu, the U.S. official said, "You're effing crazy. You'd be in prison if it weren't for me. I'm saving your A."
1: That is Fox's Trey Yingst reporting from Tel Aviv. 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
2: Now for News Channel Nebraska News on Old Red 99.5. With the latest local and state headlines, let's head to the News Channel Nebraska newsroom. Well, the Beatrice City Council is recommending the approval of a Class C liquor license for the newly renamed Russ's Market at 19th and Court. The store was formerly Family Fair. Council members voted 7-1 on Monday night to recommend state approval, with Councilman Ted Fairbanks voting no. No one from B&R Stores, which is the owners of the new establishment, appeared during the public hearing. A Beatrice Humane Society program aimed at controlling the feral cat population is gaining attention from other communities. The Trap, Vaccinate, Neuter, and Release program started about 4 years ago with city financial help. Officials say the effort helped delay kitten intake at the shelter until May, and communities including Cozad, Crete, Fairbury, and Wymore have already shown interest or partnered in similar events. Well, it's been a busy time of year for healthcare providers when it comes to treating tick bites. It's also been a fast start to the tick season, one that's also just beginning. News Channel Nebraska's Jake Bartecki talks with a professional about how to prevent tick bites and the state of ticks in Nebraska.
5: It's the time of year where Nebraskans want to get outside, enjoy the state's parks, woodlands, and rec areas. But it's also the time of the year for ticks. The Nebraska Department of Health and Human Services says tick season is upon us and off to a fast start.
6: It's tick season here in Nebraska. Now we're right in the prime and thick of things. And so in certain areas, they are definitely thick out there. We've been out doing tick surveys, and some of our sites we've come across, we're not having any issue collecting ticks, that's for sure.
5: Jeff Hammack of the Nebraska Department of Health and Human Services says the state's tick season began early. Healthcare providers are seeing a spike in visits regarding tick bites. The Cornhusker State is home to five tick species that transmit diseases, including the serious Lyme disease and Rocky Mountain spotted fever. Hammack says if you find a tick attached, the quicker you remove it, the better.
6: The sooner you get that tick removed, the better it is and the less likely that it will transmit a disease pathogen to you.
5: In order to prevent tick bites, Hammack recommends researching where you might be hiking or walking. In addition, avoid straying from marked trails. Certain clothing can also help.
6: So we always like to recommend, you know, long pants and long socks while people are out there. So that way you can kind of tuck your pants into your sock. And that forces like any tick that may get on you, it forces them to climb up. And hopefully you can see that tick sooner before it attaches and then allow you to pull it off. Another thing we also recommend is wearing lighter clothes. Those ticks are easier to spot on lighter colored clothes.
5: In Lincoln, Jake Bartecki, News Channel, Nebraska.
2: Well, thank you, Jake. To Fall City now, where a trailer home was severely damaged after a weekend fire in southeast Nebraska. Fall City fire officials say it happened Sunday evening when the homeowner was on the front porch and a neighbor alerted him that the back porch was on fire. Firefighters removed metal skirting and a part of the bathroom floor while investigating. The cause remains undetermined and no injuries were reported. Well, Nebraska City firefighters were busy as well, putting out a fuel tanker fire Monday afternoon near 9th Street Railroad Crossing. A Union Pacific truck caught fire and diesel fuel began leaking from the tanker near the burning cab. Firefighters used a makeshift wood cap to slow the leak while a berm helped keep the fuel out of a nearby creek. The truck is considered a total loss. Turning now to an unfortunate incident in another state, but hits close to home. A former Fairbury resident remains hospitalized after an alleged domestic violence incident in Illinois that killed her 8-year-old son. Authorities say Deborah Arnett and her son Leland were found seriously injured May 13th in DeSoto. Leland later died from his injuries and was buried in Lincoln. Marcus Moultrie is charged with first-degree murder and attempted murder. In other state news, a day at the pool turned into a medical emergency in Columbus yesterday afternoon after multiple people were exposed to chlorine gas at a Pawnee Plunge. According to the Columbus Fire Department, crews were initially dispatched for a reported drowning around 2:55, but later learned multiple people had been exposed to chlorine gas. 12 people were evaluated at the scene, with 8 transported to the hospital. Officials say the exposure happened during a routine pool maintenance procedure when an air bubble containing chlorine was unexpectedly released. Pawnee Plunge was temporarily closed, but has since reopened. And finally, a former Husker softball standout, Jordy Fromm, revealed that she was in the early stages of pregnancy during the Nebraska postseason run. Fromm helped lead the Huskers to a Big Ten championship and a Women's College World Series appearance. She started all 3 World Series games, throwing 18 innings with 17 strikeouts, including 10 innings over Arkansas. She announced yesterday on Instagram that she is pregnant. For more news, head to newschannelnebraska.com. I'm Trevor Steinmeier from the NCN Newsroom.
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8: Now, here's your weather.
2: Well, today stays cloudy, warm, and humid out there. 50-50 chance of scattered showers and thunderstorms. Highs will reach the low 80s. Winds will be out of the southeast at 10 to 15 miles an hour. Tonight remains mostly cloudy, just a slight chance of a shower or thunderstorm. Lows fall to the upper 50s. For tomorrow, partly sunny skies, but rain chances will stay with us. There is a 40% chance of scattered showers throughout the afternoon and evening. Highs will be in the low 80s. Wednesday night, low 60s. Thursday looks warm and a little more active again, partly sunny. Highs mid 80s and a 50-50 shot of some showers and thunderstorms throughout the afternoon and evening. Friday and Saturday both look warm. Highs in the mid 80s. Another slight chance of some daytime rain chances. Sunday keeps the same pattern going with morning clouds, afternoon sun, and another chance for some showers and thunderstorms.
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2: Let's take a look at some current conditions now. The capital city of Kansas, Topeka, cloudy and 70. Marysville is 71. Washington, Kansas, 70. Out west in Nebraska, cloudy skies in the panhandle. Sydney is 55. Norfolk at 65 degrees. Omaha is 68. The capital city at 68 as well. Beatrice at 70 degrees. Hebron, little scattered thunderstorm action right now. 69 degrees in February, cloudy and 69. Scattered showers across our listening area. 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
2: 12 minutes after the top of the hour, we say good morning to Cruz Shane Rock from Zollner Ford in Beatrice. Good morning, Cruz.
15: Hey, good morning, Trevor. How are you today?
2: Not bad. Cloudy start to our morning. We might get, Fairbury and Beatrice might get a little rain here in a little while, although it appears to be kind of moving to the northeast now. So we'll wait and see on that, but we could always use some more moisture. I understand that your employee pricing that you had going on last month has been extended to the end of June.
15: Yes, continuing all through the month of June. So if you missed out the opportunity to get a new Ford vehicle during, you know, the month of May, hey, you haven't missed out. Still a great opportunity to save thousands of dollars on a brand new vehicle. I mean, from every one of our models. So really, really great opportunity to buy if you're in the market. And with this employee pricing, the great news is that we brought in a whole lot of trade vehicles. So a whole lot of pre-owned vehicles we got on trade. We have really nice, low-mileage vehicles. Just a couple off the top of my head. We have a 2016 Escape with about 68,000 miles. So a little bit older vehicle, but really low-mileage, really nice car. Same thing, we got a Ford Fusion, which they don't make the sedans anymore. I believe that was a 2016 with under 70,000 miles also. So, I mean, really, this employee pricing, bringing in really nice pre-owned vehicles. So if you're not in the market for a new one, great news is the people who took advantage of that employee pricing, we're getting really nice pre-owned vehicles.
2: Yeah, because usually all the incentives on new vehicles, it's kind of nice to see one that applies to both. And, of course, you guys are always looking for some great trade-ins as well, right?
15: Oh, yes. If you have a vehicle in, please bring it in with you. We'd love to trade for it. Still a low supply of pre-owned vehicles out there. And we'd really, really like to get your trade-in.
2: As far as new vehicles go, what's the hot item so far this summer?
15: You know, the Ford Bronco, you know, pretty hot. You know, nice thing is, like I said, it's a convertible. Take the hard top off, take the panels off so you can have open air experience in the matter of just a couple minutes. So really nice if you're looking for a fun vehicle, you know, like that. Also, the F-150 is the number one selling truck in America for a reason. So that is always one of the most popular items.
2: Indeed. And, of course, it's always a great day to visit the service department there at Zollner Ford, right?
15: Yeah, great day, especially this morning. You know, if you get a little bit of rain, can't get out into the field and work some stuff, a great time in to stop into our quick lane, get a quick oil change while you have a little bit of downtime, or schedule that appointment with the service department so we can get you in if you need any, you know, just a regular oil change, or if you're in need of repairs, really great time to get a hold of our team to get those worked in for you.
2: And no appointment necessary, right?
15: Yep, for a quick lane, no appointment necessary. If you want, just pull right into the quick lane. We'll come out, greet you. You can take a little bit of time, sit in our waiting area. We have, you know, coffee, hot chocolate, cappuccino all the time. Sit, wait, relax, watch some TV, read a magazine, and you know, wait for your vehicle.
2: There you go. All right, man. Sounds good. I'll let you go, and we'll talk to you on Thursday, all right?
15: All right. Thanks, Trevor.
2: Once again, that is Cruz.

0: Backup by Randy Bauer. Good morning.
1: Okay, good morning to you.
0: Oh, cloudy out there.
1: A couple of things this morning. Guess what I learned in the last 24 hours.
0: What did you learn?
1: Twizzlers do not agree with my dog's indigestion system.
0: Okay.
1: All right. Don't ask me how I know. Today, by the way, is I Love My Dentist Day. Well, let me tell you. When you get my age, you know, as I say, a little long in the tooth.
0: Yeah.
1: You usually have more than just one dentist.
0: Yeah.
1: And so do I. I have one dentist that I love. One that I'm kind of having a little problem with.
0: Yeah.
1: And the other one I barely even know. I really don't know. You're looking fine this morning. I love the shirt.
0: It's Hawaiian.
1: I love the shirt. I love the logo. The logo is a flamingo that is standing on its one leg as flamingos do quite often.
0: And, it's a nice golf shirt.
1: It is. It's a
0: golf day today in Fairbury. We'll see if that...
1: Oh, it is Tuesday.
0: Well, we'll see if that pans out for league or not.
1: Oh, yeah. And then the weather, too. Well, we'll do the weather coming up, because right now...
0: Yeah.
1: Right now...
0: Yeah.
1: It is time to find out...
0: Yeah.
1: What's in T's Corner?
2: It's a regular feature.
0: It's brought to you by Riverside Chevrolet, downtown Fairbury on the lot, a new Chevy Corvette. Well, it's not new. 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One owner, they sold it new, a two-door Stingray convertible edition. 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Z51 with front lift, high wing spoiler. 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Stingray convertible on the lot at Riverside Chevrolet. Those don't last long.
1: No, not.
0: Somebody goes, I think I'll have that.
1: Miss Heidi would look really good in that, don't you?
0: Mm-hmm. Yeah. Indeed.
1: Yeah.
0: I think I would, too, come to think of it.
1: Problem with you and me.
0: Yeah.
1: We can get in.
0: Well, we can't get back out.
1: We need help getting
0: out. Today is Leave the Office Early Day.

0: Yeah, or as your boss will soon call it, grounds for termination day. NASA says it was a meteor that exploded off the Massachusetts coast with the force of 300 tons of TNT.
1: Wow.
0: Say you could hear the loud boom across Massachusetts and Rhode Island. Boston residents were shaken, startled, and somehow still blame the Yankees. There's now an app that lets you talk to your house plants. If you want to look for it, go to your app store and search Hopelessly Single.
2: This is right next there. Yeah. Cats are my best friend. Yeah. Huh?
0: College professor says there are two ways to be rich. Have everything you want or be happy with what you have.
1: Hmm.
0: Or the third, be born a Kardashian.
2: There's that one, too. Yeah.
0: A driver was caught doing 150 miles an hour this week in New Hampshire.
2: Hello.
0: Yeah. To be fair, though, if you were in New Hampshire, wouldn't you speed to get the heck out of there, too? Like, there's nothing to do here.
1: Yeah, not really.
0: New computer model shows a star being swallowed by a black hole. I'm just saying, okay, if you're going to look this up, be careful what you Google. Actress, rapper, and comedian Awkwafina turns 38 today.
2: She's named after the water?
0: No, it's spelled different.
2: Okay.
0: Awkwafina. Yeah.
2: Yeah, okay.
0: By the way, of all the comedians whose names sound like a brand, a bottle of water, she's by far my favorite.
2: Is she?
0: You know? Okay. Yeah. Awkwafina, happy birthday. 14-year-old Sheree Parkia won the National Spelling Bee this
2: weekend. I saw that the spelling was on.
0: His winning word was Sheree Parkia.
2: No, come on.
0: Spell his name. No one could do that. FIFA is expanding the World Cup to 48 teams and 104 matches.
2: Oh, boy.
0: Yeah. At this point, the World Cup bracket is less of a tournament and more like a CVS receipt, right? former NFL quarterback Russell Wilson.
2: Okay.
0: He was a Badger. He was a Wisconsin Badger.
2: Oh, okay.
0: Went on to play for several teams. Not very good towards the end of his career. He ended it with Denver.
2: Okay.
0: He's reportedly expecting to join CBS's NFL studio coverage this season.
2: Okay, sure.
0: As they wanted someone with experience explaining fourth quarter disappointments.
2: And now to Russell. Huh?
0: Yeah, Nebraska Public Media will be airing a special on extreme Nebraska weather. Or you could just stand outside for 9 minutes and get the director's cut. You know? Meta, or Facebook, developing an AI device called Pendant, which listens and records everything you say or hear throughout the day. I already have one of these.
2: It's called my
0: wife. A new survey says half of Americans say life is no longer fun.
2: Half of Americans?
0: Yeah, half of Americans in this survey said life is no longer fun. And wouldn't you know it?
2: What?
0: Wang Chung came out of nowhere and we're like, guess what we're doing tonight? I didn't even know they were around.
2: They're kind of
0: jumped out.
2: They kind of throw
0: like, about a hair phone tonight.
2: Didn't they kind of throw off the curve a little bit? You know?
0: Angelina Jolie and Brad Pitt's son dropped Pitt from his name.
2: Mm.
0: Yeah. But don't feel bad for Brad. Their remaining 17,000 kids still kept it. So he's fine.
2: Hey.
0: He's doing okay. And finally. Yeah, tomato prices. I don't know if you've seen this or not, but they have jumped 33% in the past 2 months.
2: Wow. I know. I hadn't noticed.
0: But don't worry. Egg prices are still level, so we have something to throw at Cybertruck.
2: Okay. Very good.
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4: Now, here's your weather.
0: Humid today. A 50-50 chance of scattered showers and thunderstorms. Highs low 80s. Winds will be out of the southeast 10 to 15. Tonight, cloudy. Maybe a raindrop or two. Lows to the upper 50s. And for tomorrow, partly sunny, highs low 80s, and another chance for showers and thunderstorms in the afternoon and evening.
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8: This is Tim Hackett, and it's time for your Tuesday sports update on Ole Red 99.5. 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Okay, we have to start today with a discussion about the biggest acquisition in the NFL offseason, which went down yesterday. Former Chief Juju Smith-Schuster signing a one-year deal to join forces with Odell Beckham Jr. and the New York Giants. Just kidding, because unbelievably, yesterday in the NFL, there were two massive moves at what feels like a weird time. Yesterday was June 1st, 6 weeks after the NFL draft and 8 weeks after April Fool's Day. But hey, it happened. Myles Garrett, possibly the NFL's premier pass rusher, is heading to the Rams, with the Browns getting back a first-round pick, a second-round pick, a third-round pick, and young star edge rusher Jared Verse. It's not every day a team gets to acquire possibly the most valuable and most impactful defensive player in the league, and that's exactly what the Rams did. I've seen a lot of reaction that has been balking at the fact that the Browns got less valuable draft picks for trading Garrett than the Jets did by trading away Sauce Gardner, a move that looks to have been a flop for the Colts, but that fact completely ignores that the Browns also got back Verse, a guy who I think is the best at his position among his age cohort, and looked to be on his way out of LA anyway. That's far from nothing if you're the Browns, who are certainly used to having little to cheer about. On the LA side, now that Garrett will be suiting up on that defensive line, there are already rumors of conversations with Aaron Donald, though that's all we know about that for now. And then if that weren't enough, just hours after that trade was finalized, another one went down in the NFL, though this is one we all kind of knew was going to happen at some point, largely thanks to some insider knowledge from a potentially illicit relationship between a coach and a reporter, but I'm not touching that one. Anyway, what I will tell you is that the deal itself is the Patriots are getting wide receiver A.J. Brown from the Eagles in exchange for a first-round pick and a fifth-round pick. We know that Brown has publicly not been pleased with his role and usage in Philadelphia, And this move reunites him with former Titans coach Mike Vrabel. And since it seems that Vrabel, Stephon Diggs, Robert Kraft, and I'm sure I'm missing some others, won't be facing any sort of legal fallout from any of their recent adventures, mixing in even a mediocre season from a guy with the production history of Brown could spell good things for the team that just lost in the Super Bowl earlier this calendar year. What drama can the NFL bring us the rest of this month, especially since it's supposed to be the NBA and NHL's time in the sun, with championship series in those leagues beginning tonight and tomorrow, but we know the NFL doesn't like to share the spotlight for very long. Guess I can't call it high school sports, but it is local youth sports at least. Summer softball and baseball season is well underway all across Nebraska and Kansas. There are many area programs in action this summer, including here in Fairbury, to name just one, and including teams from some areas that technically don't sponsor high school baseball or softball, which I think is cool. Here's my normal cattle call. Feel free to send us your game scores, stats, storylines, anything like that, and I'll do my best to give some local summer teams some love over the next month or so. And a quick footnote from our coverage of local college sports. Lost in all the losses teams from Nebraska endured over the weekend, Kansas baseball shook off an early deficit and defeated Arkansas 13-10 on Sunday, meaning the Jayhawks are advancing to the Super Regional round for the first time in program history.
9: My faith, my family, and trying to win baseball games and to share it with them is incredible. And you know, Will and Ben get to experience quite a bit, and to have Max and Kelly there, to have them there last weekend, and yeah, it's really special.
8: That's Jayhawk head coach Dan Fitzgerald, and Oklahoma's 10th inning walk-off home run against Georgia Tech means that Kansas is going to double up and host both a regional and a super regional round this year. The Sooners will be coming to Lawrence this week, and official final plans will be unveiled over the course of the day today. That'll do it for your Tuesday Sports Update. I'm Tim Hackett, and you're listening to Ole Red 99.5.
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0: Well, Starmont High School in Iowa went all out to show support for an 11-year-old battling cancer named Eli. They launched a challenge where schools have been posting clips of students singing Don't Stop Believin' by Journey as a tribute. Now it's become his fight song. Even cooler, the student council started this, and even though Eli isn't going to Starmont, he's from a neighboring school district. Eli's been fighting cancer since he was in preschool.
16: Wow.
0: Eli says, thank you and don't stop believing.
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0: Pretty cool stuff there.
1: That is way cool, especially that they know Journey.
0: Yeah, great idea. We got a chat with Don and Jane Cracky coming up.

0: 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Today, we get to talk to Jane Cracky. Good morning, Jane.
1: Yes, good morning. Nice, cool morning. All the cows were laying down this morning, so that's a good thing.
0: Yeah, little rain showers out there across the listening area, kind of west of you right now, but over in Ong, if you know where that is, they got an...
1: I heard of it, but I'm not sure where it's at.
0: They got an inch 80 over there in Fillmore County, yeah. So maybe that'll head our way. Who knows? Jane, let's talk this morning. I got a question for you. When it comes to sellers, what's the one thing that they should know in today's market?
1: And that's a good question. The one thing I see all the time is people asking why one home sells right away while the other one sits on the market. Most of the time, it comes down to three or four things. First thing is price, and we can always change the price. Second thing is condition and presentation. We can change that. The third thing is location. Sometimes, you know, in the smaller towns, things may sit on the market a little bit longer, and sometimes they go off the market really quick. It's just you got to find that right buyer. And speaking of buyers, so they're looking at monthly payments more closely now than they were a few years ago because of the interest rates, et cetera. 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And then on the other hand, if homes are overpriced or need a lot of work, they often sit on the market longer because buyers have more choices. They're being cautious. 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And then on the other hand, if homes

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They're being cautious, and a lot of these

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3: I thought the next time that we needed a contestant, we were going to get the intern to play the game.
2: Oh, we could have. Yeah.
3: Yeah, we should have.
2: Dang it. All right, let's go to the phone. Hello, what's your first name? Where are you calling from?
4: Colton from Odell.
2: Colton from Odell, how are you?
4: Tired of the rain.
2: Yeah. Yeah, need to get out there and do some work, do you?
4: Uh-huh, off of it.
2: Name, where are you calling from?
4: Colton from Odell.
2: Colton from Odell, how are you?
4: Tired of the rain.
2: Yeah. Yeah, need to get out there and do some work, do you?
4: Uh-huh, off of it. Colton from Odell.
2: Colton from Odell, how are you?
4: Tired of the rain.
2: Yeah. Yeah, need to get out there and do some work, do you?
4: Uh-huh. Off of it.

0: It's sale day today at Fairbury Livestock. Good morning, Cowboy Larry.
1: Good morning, sir. How you doing? How you doing this morning?
0: Another beautiful day in Fairbury, Nebraska.
1: It don't get no better than this, does it, buddy? This is life.
0: Right? So what's been on your agenda the last couple of days?
1: Well, I bet tell you what, everybody's, you know, asking me, you know, what are you doing, Larry? What are you doing? I swear I'm busier now than I ever been.
0: Yeah.
1: Just different things, which is really, really good. You know, I'm getting ready to wean jackpot, and you know, I got a perfect day is on the, according to the Farmer's Almanac, I'm going to wean him till June 13th, and anyway, it's just all good. Everything's busy, and we was down at the barn yesterday for a while, and them boys are busy, and it's just everything's busy, and it's good. It's all good.
0: Yeah, get a little rain. And it improves everyone's mood, doesn't it?
1: Yes, sir. Yes, sir. Everybody gets in a pretty good mood. Yes, sir.
0: I know it's your summer schedule, your summer run, so numbers aren't what they all are during the rest of the year, but I understand you got a pretty good run today, so why don't you tell us all about it?
1: Yes, sir. I'll tell you what, guys, we've...
0: Summer schedule, your summer run, so numbers aren't what they all are during the rest of the year, but I understand you got a pretty good run today, so why don't you tell us all about it?
1: Yes, sir. I'll tell you what, guys, we've starting at 11:30 as always. No sale next week. The next sale will be June 16th, where your business here at Fairbury Livestock Company is always appreciated. You got cattle to look at. 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Consignments for the cattle sale today. Use or run the cows and bulls. Had quite a few of them coming yesterday, and there's quite a few of them coming in today, so I have a really, really good run of slaughter cows. I've got a really fancy red 30-day-old calf. I've got two black first calf heifers, calves inside, the big calves inside. Come right over there north of Dashler and a nice, nice set of first calf heifers. I got a fat steer. Somebody wants to put one in the deep freeze. He's Brett Mums, and he's had corn.

for about 180 days, and he is plumb ready to go to the deep freezer. I've got 10 big open heifers. That's the only reason they're going to be here. They're all preg checked open. Got a handful of calves that will split off of some cows. I've got 12 black steers, nevers weigh 5 to 6. Be 25 black steers, nevers weigh 5.50 to 6.25. 12 black steers, nevers weigh 5 to 7. 19 black and black white face steers and nevers weigh 5 to 6. There'll be 20 red and charley steers and heifers weigh 5 to 6.50. There'll be 10 black steers and nevers weigh 5 to 6. And there'll be 30 black steers and nevers weigh 7 to 7.25. 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On behalf of myself, Kobe, and Andrew, and all of us at the barn, we hope you have a great day, and we hope see you at the auction. Thank you.

0: 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Looking towards Thursdays, man, just the whole week, a chance of showers and thunderstorms in the afternoon and evening. Highs will be 82 by Thursday. By Friday, we'll warm up to the mid-80s with a chance of afternoon storms Saturday and Sunday. Another high near 86 and more storm chances. That's a look at your NJN Financial Group extended weather outlook.
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0: Oh, okay.
1: Date, June 2nd, 1927. Carl Butler was born. Carl Butler and his wife became known as Carl Butler and Pearl. And between 1962 and 1969, they charted 13 times. They reached number one in 1962 with the song, Don't Let Me Cross Over, which he did in 1992 when he had a heart attack.
0: Oh.
1: There you have it.
0: That's today's Country Almanac.
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1: Fox News, I'm CJ Papa. President Trump insists talks continue with Iran, though that country says they're suspended. Meanwhile,
2: the president said on Truth Social, I had a conversation with Bibi Netanyahu today asking him not to go into a major raid of Beirut, Lebanon. He turned his troops around. Thank you, Bibi. I also had a conversation with representatives of the leaders of Hezbollah, and they agreed to stop shooting at Israel and its soldiers. Likewise, Israel agreed to stop shooting at them.
1: Fox's Trey Yang's primary day, Montana, New Mexico, South Dakota, California, New Jersey, and Iowa.
3: State Representative Josh Turek and State Senator Zach Walls are competing in the Democratic primary for the U.S. Senate seat being vacated by incumbent Republican Joni Ernst.
1: That's Fox's Alex Hogan. The winner takes on presumptive Republican nominee Congresswoman Ashley Hinson. 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
0: All red.

0: on this day in 1992, Randy.
1: Yes, Nicole, 1992.
0: That Martina McBride that just sang that song got her start. She opened for Garth. It was on this day in 1992, Randy.
1: Yes,
0: Nicole,
1: 1992.
0: That Martina McBride that just sang that song got her start. She opened for Garth Brooks. Her
1: called the radio.
0: It was on this day in 1992, Randy.
1: Yes,
0: Nicole,
1: 1992.
0: That Martina McBride that just sang that song got her start. She opened for Garth Brooks. Her
1: called the radio.
0: Hey, Google. And he's like,
2: that's not my name.
0: That's a stupid name.
1: One of these days.
2: That's not my name.
1: One of these days. P.T. Barnum's circus began their first U.S. tour on this day in 1835. You got your drum roll? Huh? You got it?
0: Which one? This one?
1: Yeah. Turn it up a little bit. Nobody can hear it. There you go. 1835. P.T. Barnum and his circus began the first tour of the U.S. Today, we really don't need a circus. We have Congress. Boom. Thank you very much.
3: What a dork.
1: I know. Low-hanging fruit?
0: Yeah.
1: The lowest. What are you doing over there?
0: I'm getting ready for it to ask the internet.
1: Oh, okay.
0: We had to reset our router. It was being
1: dumb. I didn't realize we needed our phone for ask the internet.
0: Well, I get my all the people's answers.
1: Oh, okay.
0: Off our Facebook page.
1: Okay.
0: Today
1: can we, can we do the country almanac thing again in case anybody missed it earlier?
0: No. we think way too much alike. Did you notice that?
2: I'm just trying to remove myself a little bit from whatever you two got
1: just
2: going on this
1: morning.
2: Stay
1: away from my coil.
2: I don't want your coil. I'm not touching your coil. We are not in the back seat together.
1: Okay.
0: Today is leave the office early day. Nicole might happen for her within the next 10 minutes. I don't know. If you did leave the office early today, what would you spend the afternoon doing? That's today's question.
1: I think, I do leave the office early.
0: Yeah, you do.
1: And so first I'm gonna go shopping. And then I'm going to probably go ahead and finish shingling the roof. Got it about halfway done. I should get it kicked out by this afternoon if it doesn't rain. And then I'll probably take the dog for a 2.5 mile walk. And then, if it doesn't rain. And then I'll probably take the dog for a 2.5 mile walk. And then...
2: You're very specific in your distance.
0: Now, let me translate this for the rest
1: probably,
0: of our...
1: And then I'll probably...
0: Yeah, let me translate this for the rest of our listeners. You're not doing anything.

0: that.
1: Please
0: he's,
1: do.
0: He's going home to take a nap. He might look at his dog and say, walk? What? This sounds gross.
2: With you? Yeah. Not walking with you.
1: Have you, and I mentioned this earlier, have either of you ever fed your dog Twizzlers? The red Twizzlers?
2: No.
1: Don't.
0: Yeah?
1: Take this from experience. They don't work well for them.
0: Doesn't work well.
1: Does not.
2: I watched my dog snarf a whole cantaloupe rind in about 30 seconds. The rind.
1: Oh, I was thinking pig rind. And
2: no,
1: I was
2: cantaloupe.
1: I thought she said like a
0: in 30 cantaloupe. Seconds.
1: Yeah.
2: She so, just so snarfed it
0: didn't
2: down.
0: Didn't really chew it at all.
2: No.
0: Inhale. That'll be fun.
2: Yeah.
0: Coming out. Hopefully it breaks down a little bit.
2: Apparently she really likes cantaloupe rind.
0: Well, it probably smells good.
2: Yeah.
0: How about you, Nicole?
2: I would probably go to a doctor's appointment. or take someone to a doctor's appointment.
0: Oh, okay, okay.
2: You know, if it's on my own terms, then I would be getting nice and friendly with my weed eater.
0: Oh, got a lot of weed eat.
2: You know,
1: what's his name?
2: I've got some ditch weed that needs to be gone.
0: More?
2: So, or spray my driveway.
1: You could smoke it, right?
0: Amber says she'd go to a spa. Tawny says she'd take a nap. Jack says fishing. Jim says honeydew projects. He has never-ending list. Off our Facebook page, my mom would go golfing. I'd go golfing with my mom. Shane said, apply for my own position just to see what they're looking for. Michelle Nesbitt will take a nap and read, work in the yard. There's lots of fishing. There's lots of naps. There's a little gardening. And look for mulberries on the list as well. I'd probably find my way to a golf course as well.
1: Fact. That's not kind really, of on the, it's kind of on your agenda today anyway.
2: Say, that's really not different than... Any other day?
0: Yeah. Yeah, summer. I like to golf.
2: I know.
0: That's today's Ask the Internet, so we'll be back with Tweets of the Day after this.

0: It's sweet as a day. Did I actually hear you say that your daughter told on you?
1: Yeah. Yeah.
0: She's a
1: tattletale. your goddaughter.
0: She ratted you out. Mm. She ratted you out.
2: Man, but, I love that kid.
0: Tweet of the day. My tweet is, I'm not sure who wrote it, but the tweet was, there should be a line at every store for people who have their poop in a group.
1: I agree.
0: Sorry. Wrong line.
2: Yeah. You do not have your poop in a group.
0: Wrong line.
1: Remember when they used
0: reach it for their checkbook? Nope, can't do that.
1: Or when they used to like let people price check things and you were like, no, we're not doing this.
0: Yeah,
2: I'll pay the difference.
0: You're like, one time I went and got price checked on milk of magnesia, X-Lax, and Preparation H.
1: Well, I meant,
0: over the loudspeaker.
1: I meant there was a time in Walmart where you could like bring another ad in from like Orchlands or something, be like, they have a better price, and then they'd match it.
2: Yeah.
1: That's what I meant, price matching. Okay. It used to be bigger. And a lot of people did it. And
0: wow, this is going to be a while, huh?
1: Get behind those people, you'd be like, huh?
2: Mm-hmm. No.
1: I'll come back again.
2: My tweet is from Teresa Apollonia.
1: Okay.
2: Some people say falling in love is the best feeling in the world, but I think finding a toilet when you have really bad diarrhea is also pretty magical.
1: Mine fits well with today. It says, humidity is just the air licking you.
2: That is so true.

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1: Well, one sign that you've had too many Jell-O shots is believing you're the victim of a crime when there's none left. A woman in Florida named Diane called 911 last week, told the dispatcher that she was in need of assistance because a bar would not serve her a Jell-O shot. It's unclear what the dispatcher said, but Diane wasn't satisfied because she called back three more times, demanding they help her with the Jell-O shot situation. By the way, Diane isn't a college student or something. She's a 68-year-old woman. She also had a couple marijuana pipes on her. The police department did send a cop out. Didn't work well for Diane. Didn't help her with her Jell-O shot issue, but she was charged with misuse of 911 services, trespassing, possession of marijuana. She also admitted that she'd been drinking and smoking marijuana.
2: Really?
1: Wow. Yeah. Imagine that. That is Who's in the Doghouse. Coming up, we'll check your weather forecast and more to come on Old Red.

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1: Soybeans, corn, cattle, and hogs are lower. I'm John Perkins with a Brownfield Market Update. You better build bigger bins. It's just a suggestion, but regardless, be ready to maximize your per acre profits with MX Series corn by Stein. Stein has yield. Soybeans are posting some pretty steep losses this morning. 66% of beans, U.S. beans, are good to excellent. Down 1 point on the year, but still solid. Crush margins are good, and the trade's waiting for any signs of new crop demand from China. But with soybean oil selling off this morning, July beans are down 17 and three quarters, 11.63 and a quarter. August is down 17 and a quarter at 11.67 and three quarters. July bean meal's down 260 at 324.10. July soybean oil's 113 lower at 77.96. Corn's down, 67% of that crop's good to excellent, 1% less than last year, with generally favorable development weather. Corn's also monitoring harvest activity in Argentina and Brazil. July's down 4 and 3 quarters at 439 and a quarter. September's 5 and a half lower at 447 and a quarter. And wheat's down, 5% of winter wheat's harvested, 47% of spring wheat's in good to excellent condition. Really continues to be a global game overall. July Chicago's down 7 and a half at 601 and a quarter. Cotton's up with news that India is going to reduce its cotton import tariff. July's 84 points higher at 77.48, but on follow-through selling, July rice is down 6 at 12.44. Live and feeder cattle are down on technical selling as they wait for direct business to get underway. August live's down 85 at 239.75, and October's 95 lower at 231.37. August feeders are down 242 at 349.12. And hogs are pressured by technical liquidation, with July down 95 at 98.90, and August lean 90 lower at 96.70. Crude oil's right around $92 a barrel. The Dow's down about 120 points. John Perkins, Brownfield.
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4: News. I'm CJ Pop with the Golden State primary underway. President Trump on Truth Social calling on Californians to vote for Republican Steve Hilton for governor, saying we will make California great again. The top two vote getters move on to the November election. Fox's Matt Finn has more on the LA mayor's race.
5: Some key issues: the open air drug use across town, homeless encampments, and the historic fires that happened under Karen Bass's watch.
4: Incumbent Democrat Karen Bass trying to retain her seat against fellow Democratic City Councilmember Anithya Raman, an outsider Republican and a former reality TV star Spencer Pratt. And President Donald Trump turns to the Federal Housing Finance Director Bill Pulte to become the acting Director of National Intelligence, replacing Tulsi Gabbard, who stepped down last month after revealing her husband's cancer diagnosis. 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
2: Hogs are mixed, soybeans, cattle, and corn are lower. I'm John Perkins with a Brownfield Market Update. 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Stein has yield. Soybeans and corn are down. Watching the weather, July beans are 8.5 lower at 11.72 and a quarter. August is down 8.75, 11.76 and a quarter. July corn's 2.25 lower at 4.41 and three quarters. September's down 3.75 at 4.49. Cattle are seeing technical liquidation as direct trade starts to develop in parts of Kansas. Most active August lives down 85 at 239.75. August feeders are 2.32 lower at 3.49.22. And nearby hogs are up on spread trade and oversold signals. July 77 higher at $100.62. August leans up 62 at $98.22. Brownfield.
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1: Now, here's your weather.
2: Well, today stays cloudy, warm, and humid out there. 50-50 chance of scattered showers and thunderstorms. Highs will reach the low 80s. Winds will be out of the southeast at 10 to 15 miles an hour. Tonight remains mostly cloudy, just a slight chance of a shower or thunderstorm. Lows fall to the upper 50s. For tomorrow, partly sunny skies, but rain chances will stay with us. There is a 40% chance of scattered showers throughout the afternoon and evening. Highs will be in the low 80s. Wednesday night, low 60s. Thursday looks warm and a little more active again, partly sunny. Highs mid-80s, then a 50-50 shot of some showers and thunderstorms throughout the afternoon and evening. Friday and Saturday both look warm. Highs in the mid-80s. Another slight chance of some daytime rain chances. Sunday keeps the same pattern, going with morning clouds, afternoon sun, and another chance for some showers and thunderstorms.
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0: Justin Moore there on a Two for Tuesday on Old Red 99.5. Big Blue River Days is rolling into Marysville this Friday and Saturday with the 35th annual Auto Fest, the Big Blue Barbecue Competition, and plenty happening downtown. 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More on the way. A double shot of Lady A is next on Old Red.
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2: 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I said, what you got? He said, well, let's see.

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4: News. I'm Chris Foster. Six states hold primaries today. In California, Republican Steve Hilton's fighting to be one of the top two candidates in the governor's race that advanced to the general election.
5: We've got the chance to seriously change California, to get us off the track of this insane policy agenda we've had now for 16 years of the Democrats running everything.
4: Hilton on Fox Business. Israel and Hezbollah militants in Lebanon launched new strikes hours after President Trump announced an agreement to de-escalate attacks.
6: A father and his two children are said to be among the dead after an Israeli drone hit a car in Lebanon South. President Donald Trump said he had spoken to both sides and they agreed that all shooting will stop.
4: Fox's Jonathan Savage. The president names federal housing finance official Bill Pulte as acting director of national intelligence as well. 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
12: And from Odell, here's your first question. What Looney Tunes character is named after a national park?
13: Comedy Sam.
12: Vienna is the capital of what European country?
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12: What Vienna is the capital of what European country?
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13: O negative.
12: Who starred as Dorothy in The Wizard of Oz?
13: Pass.
12: Graceland was the home of what musical icon?
13: Pass. Oh, Michael Jackson.
12: Goal line to goal line. How many yards long is an NFL football field?
13: 100 yards. 100. Goal line to goal line. Yeah, 100 yards.
12: How many stars are on the American flag?
13: 50.
12: A marsupial is an animal that has what distinct feature?
13: Webbed feet.
12: Did Cary Grant ever say Judy, Judy, Judy in a movie?
13: Sure.
14: I don't know.
15: Judy, Judy, Judy. No,
12: he did
15: no,
12: not.
15: And no. Mm-hmm. Let's start here at the top. Yosemite
13: we
15: Sam.
13: We don't have to go over.
15: No,
13: them, I know how bad I did.
15: No, this is okay. This is okay because I don't want to lose this one. The second question: Vienna is the capital of what European country? You passed, and then I think you came back, but it's the correct answer, and there's two. We would have even taken Austria, or we also would have taken Vienna sausage at the capital of that. But people my age are going, really? Don't know who Dorothy was in The Wizard of Oz. It was Judy Garland, all right?
14: Yeah, he's too young for that.
15: I know he is. Graceland, you went with Michael Jackson. I know you meant Elvis.
14: Yeah, once again, too young for that.
15: Okay.
14: Michael Jackson had Neverland.
15: Yeah, the ranch.
14: Yeah.
15: And a marsupial may have webbed feet. I don't know.
13: They have pouches.
15: And they do there have little go. Pockets because yep. they're big on, they like to chew skull. Did you
12: it's
15: know
12: where
15: that?
12: Their babies are.
15: Oh, okay.
14: Ah, got it. All right. Well, thanks for playing today. You do get that 1 pound bag of Fairbury brand bacon bits and we'll throw you back on the list. All right.
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0: Here's your weather.
1: Humid and warm, a 50-50 chance of scattered showers and thunderstorms. Highs will reach the low 80s. Winds out of the southeast 10 to 15. Tonight, mostly cloudy, slight chance of a rain shower. After midnight, lows fall to the upper 50s. Tomorrow brings partly sunny skies, another chance for some showers and thunderstorms. The better chances during the afternoon and evening. Highs again in the low 80s. Thursday, warmer, mid-80s, and a 50-50 chance of more afternoon rain. Friday through Sunday stays warm, highs mid-80s, and scattered shower chances throughout the weekend as well.
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0: Two from Jody Messina there on an old red 99.5 Tuesday this Saturday. Some of the best graduating high school football players in Nebraska hit the field for the 68th annual Shrine Bowl at UNK's Kearney Stadium, including Merrick Johnson of Beatrice, Marcus Nelson and Preston Ozenbob, Norris, Garrett Schoen of Milford, Carson Sieber of Deschler, and Cole Vorderstross of Thayer Central. All proceeds will support Shriners Hospitals, and you can hear the game this Saturday right here on Old Red with pregame at 3:30, kickoff at 4 o'clock.
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3: Gianna Gelosi. It is primary day in six states today, and it comes as a federal judge in Boston is hearing arguments on new mail-in voting rules and whether states have to comply.
4: Several Democratic-led states and voting rights groups are challenging an executive order from President Trump requiring the federal government to compile a list of confirmed U.S. citizens eligible to vote in each state. The measure would also limit the Postal Service to deliver ballots to voters on each state's approved mail-in ballot list.
3: That's Fox's Jared Halpern at the White House. President Trump hoping to restart peace talks with Iran after another outbreak of violence in the Middle East.
5: Complicating things right now, obviously, the recent attacks in Kuwait, but also these back and forth strikes between Israel and Hezbollah and Lebanon. Now, at the moment, Iran has yet to respond to the latest proposal that was sent to Tehran by the U.S.
3: Fox's Jeff Paul. 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
1: Humid today, a 50-50 chance of scattered showers and thunderstorms, highs low 80s. Winds will be out of the southeast 10 to 15. Tonight, cloudy, maybe a raindrop or two, lows to the upper 50s. And for tomorrow, partly sunny, highs low 80s, and another chance for showers and thunderstorms in the afternoon and evening.
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1: 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With the latest local and state headlines, let's head to the News Channel Nebraska newsroom. Well, the Beatrice City Council is recommending the approval of a Class C liquor license for the newly renamed Russ's Market at 19th and Court. The store was formerly Family Fair. Council members voted 7-1 on Monday night to recommend state approval, with Councilman Ted Fairbanks voting no. No one from B&R Stores, which is the owners of the new establishment, appeared during the public hearing. A Beatrice Humane Society program aimed at controlling the feral cat population is gaining attention from other communities. The Trap, Vaccinate, Neuter, and Release program started about 4 years ago with city financial help. Officials say the effort helped delay kitten intake at the shelter until May, and communities including Cozad, Crete, Fairbury, and Wymore have already shown interest or partnered in similar events. Well, it's been a busy time of year for healthcare providers when it comes to treating tick bites. It's also been a fast start to the tick season, one that's also just beginning. News Channel Nebraska's Jake Bartecki talks with a professional about how to prevent tick bites and the state of ticks in Nebraska.
14: It's the time of year where Nebraskans want to get outside, enjoy the state's parks, woodlands, and rec areas. But it's also the time of the year for ticks. The Nebraska Department of Health and Human Services says tick season is upon us and off to a fast start.
15: It's tick season here in Nebraska. Now we're right in the prime and thick of things. And so in certain areas, they are definitely thick out there. We've been out doing tick surveys, and some of our sites we've come across, we're not having any issue collecting ticks, that's for sure.
14: Jeff Hammack of the Nebraska Department of Health and Human Services says the state's tick season began early. Healthcare providers are seeing a spike in visits regarding tick bites. The Cornhusker State is home to 5 tick species that transmit diseases, including the serious Lyme disease and Rocky Mountain spotted fever. Hammack says if you find a tick attached, the quicker you remove it, the better.
15: The sooner you get that tick removed, the better it is and the less likely that it will transmit a disease pathogen to you.
14: In order to prevent tick bites, Hammack recommends researching where you might be hiking or walking. In addition, avoid straying from marked trails. Certain clothing can also help.
15: So we always like to recommend, you know, long pants and long socks while people are out there. So that way you can kind of tuck your pants into your sock. And that forces like any tick that may get on you, it forces them to climb up. And hopefully you can see that tick sooner before it attaches and then allow you to pull it off. Another thing we also recommend is wearing lighter clothes. Those ticks are easier to spot on lighter colored clothes.
14: In Lincoln, Jake Bartecki, News Channel Nebraska.
1: Well, thank you, Jake. To Fall City now, where a trailer home was severely damaged after a weekend fire in southeast Nebraska. Fall City fire officials say it happened Sunday evening when the homeowner was on the front porch and a neighbor alerted him that the back porch was on fire. Firefighters removed metal skirting and a part of the bathroom floor while investigating. The cause remains undetermined and no injuries were reported. Well, Nebraska City firefighters were busy as well, putting out a fuel tanker fire Monday afternoon near 9th Street Railroad Crossing. A Union Pacific truck caught fire and diesel fuel began leaking from the tanker near the burning cab. Firefighters used a makeshift wood cap to slow the leak while a berm helped keep the fuel out of a nearby creek. The truck is considered a total loss. Turning now to an unfortunate incident in another state, but hits close to home. A former Fairbury resident remains hospitalized after an alleged domestic violence incident in Illinois that killed her 8-year-old son. Authorities say Deborah Arnett and her son Leland were found seriously injured May 13th in DeSoto. Leland later died from his injuries and was buried in Lincoln. Marcus Moultrie is charged with first-degree murder and attempted murder. In other state news, a day at the pool turned into a medical emergency in Columbus yesterday afternoon after multiple people were exposed to chlorine gas at a Pawnee plunge. According to the Columbus Fire Department, crews were initially dispatched for a reported drowning around 2:55, but later learned multiple people had been exposed to chlorine gas. 12 people were evaluated at the scene, with 8 transported to the hospital. Officials say the exposure happened during a routine pool maintenance procedure when an air bubble containing chlorine was unexpectedly released. Pawnee Plunge was temporarily closed, but has since reopened. And finally, a former Husker softball standout, Jordy Fromm, revealed that she was in the early stages of pregnancy during the Nebraska postseason run. Fromm helped lead the Huskers to a Big Ten championship and a Women's College World Series appearance. She started all 3 World Series games, throwing 18 innings with 17 strikeouts, including 10 innings over Arkansas. She announced yesterday on Instagram that she is pregnant. For more news, head to newschannelnebraska.com. I'm Trevor Steinmeier from the NCN Newsroom.
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19: 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Hello, I'm Megan Grebner with your Round Field Livestock Market Report. There's a light round of direct cash cattle trade underway. Live deals in Texas are marked at $255, but it isn't enough business to establish an accurate price trend for the week. Bids have been floated at $255 live in the South. Asking prices have been elusive. Show lists for the week are mixed, higher in Texas, somewhat higher in Nebraska and Colorado, and lower in Texas. Look for more trade to develop over the balance of the week. Box beef was higher at midday with solid demand for moderate offerings. Choice up 98 cents at $393.81. Select was 73 cents higher at $383.82. At the Oklahoma National Stockyards, feeder steers and heifers were $5 to $15 lower, with spots of $20 lower. Steer and heifer calves were $10 to $20 lower. The USDA says demand was moderate. The offering included several unweaned calves, and quality was mostly average, medium, and large one feeder steer, 655 to 691 pounds, brought $385 to $415. Medium and large one feeder heifer, 655 to 684 pounds, brought $349 to $370. Cash hogs are higher at midday with fairly light negotiated purchases. Business has been off to a better start than recent weeks as processors have been more aggressive in their procurement efforts. However, the ample supplies of market-ready hogs leaves them with leverage, and they're able to control the pace of business. Demand for U.S. pork has had some bright spots recently on the global market, but there are still lingering concerns about long-term strength. With the summer grilling season unofficially underway, there are some strong possibilities that domestic demand could see a boost as pork remains a competitively priced protein in the retail space. Barrels and gilts at the National Daily Direct were up 92 cents with a weighted average of 94.75. Prices at the regional direct markets were not reported due to confidentiality. But your hog prices at the Midwest cash markets are steady at $62. At Illinois, slaughter sale prices were steady with moderate demand for moderate offerings at $47 to $59. Barrels and gilts were steady with moderate demand for moderate offerings at $49 to $59. And pork values were sharply higher at midday, up $2.53 at $102.28. Bellies jumped nearly $12 to start the day. I'm Megan Grebner for Brownfield.
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0: to 10 to 15 miles an hour. Tonight remains mostly cloudy, just a slight chance of a shower or thunderstorm. Lows fall to the upper 50s. For tomorrow, partly sunny skies, but rain chances will stay with us. There is a 40% chance of scattered showers throughout the afternoon and evening. Highs will be in the low 80s. Wednesday night, low 60s. Thursday looks warm and a little more active again, partly sunny. Highs mid 80s, then a 50-50 shot of some showers and thunderstorms throughout the afternoon and evening. Friday and Saturday both look warm. Highs in the mid 80s. Another slight chance of some daytime rain chances. Sunday keeps the same pattern going with morning clouds, afternoon sun, and another chance for some showers and thunderstorms.
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6: 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Crush margins are solid, and the trade's waiting for any signs of new crop demand from China. July beans are 11 and a quarter lower at 11.69 and a half. August is down 12 at 11.73. July bean meal is up 80 cents at 3.27.30. July soybean oil is down 66 points at 78.43. Corn's lower, 67% of the crop's good to excellent, 2% less than last year, with generally favorable development weather. Corn's also monitoring harvest activity in Argentina and Brazil. July's down 3 at 441, September corn's 3 and 3 quarters lower at 449. And wheat's down, 5% of U.S. winter wheat is harvested, 47% of spring wheat's in good to excellent condition. Higher input costs are reportedly impacting planting in the southern hemisphere, particularly Argentina and Australia. July Chicago's down 6 at 602 and 3 quarters. July Kansas City's 13 lower at 634. July Minneapolis is down 11 and 3 quarters at 640 and a quarter. Live and feeder cattle are sharply lower. Watching the direct markets, seeing some technical liquidation. Few bids on the table at 225 live in the south and very light trade at 255 live in Texas. August live's 217 lower at 238.42. October's down 272 at 229.60. August feeders are down 540 at 346.15. And hogs are up on oversold signals along with cash and

0: Wholesale support. July lean's $1.62 higher at $101.47. August is up $1.10 at $98.70. Crude oil's back above 93. John Perkins, Brownfield.
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6: With today's Shrine Bowl Minute, I'm Doug Duda. The 68th Annual Shrine Bowl from UNK's Foster Field in Kearney can be heard right here Saturday, pregame at 3:30, kickoff at 4. Monday was the Beyond the Field experience, where Shriner patients and former patients got to interact with the players. Xavier Galloway of Mitchell says it's been a great first 2 days.
7: My favorite experience is just coming in and meeting a bunch of great athletes and competing with them. I mean, it's a whole new levels, and it's a lot of fun to work with. And then coming into it, I knew it was like more than a game, but I didn't really get like the meaning behind it. And like today, finding out like how inspirational these kids and these adults are, being able to hear their stories just gives a bunch of inspiration and realizing how it is more than the game.
6: A handful of players in the Shrine Bowl will continue their football careers at UNK, like Kearney High graduate Zach Wolf.
8: It's an honor. 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And it's on a team where you know everyone's good. It's just an honor.
6: With today's Shrine Bowl Minute, I'm Doug Duda.
9: 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Okay, we have to start today with a discussion about the biggest acquisition in the NFL offseason, which went down yesterday. Former Chief Juju Smith-Schuster signing a one-year deal to join forces with Odell Beckham Jr. and the New York Giants. Just kidding, because unbelievably, yesterday in the NFL, there were two massive moves at what feels like a weird time. Yesterday was June 1st, 6 weeks after the NFL draft and 8 weeks after April Fool's Day. But hey, it happened. Myles Garrett, possibly the NFL's premier pass rusher, is heading to the Rams, with the Browns getting back a first-round pick, a second-round pick, a third-round pick, and young star edge rusher Jared Verse. It's not every day a team gets to acquire possibly the most valuable and most impactful defensive player in the league, and that's exactly what the Rams did. I've seen a lot of reaction that has been balking at the fact that the Browns got less valuable draft picks for trading Garrett than the Jets did by trading away Sauce Gardner, a move that looks to have been a flop for the Colts, but that fact completely ignores that the Browns also got back Verse, a guy who I think is the best at his position among his age cohort, and looked to be on his way out of LA anyway. That's far from nothing if you're the Browns, who are certainly used to having little to cheer about. On the LA side, now that Garrett will be suiting up on that defensive line, there are already rumors of conversations with Aaron Donald, though that's all we know about that for now. And then if that weren't enough, just hours after that trade was finalized, another one went down in the NFL. Though this is one we all kind of knew was going to happen at some point, largely thanks to some insider knowledge from a potentially illicit relationship between a coach and a reporter, but I'm not touching that one. Anyway, what I will tell you is that the deal itself is the Patriots are getting wide receiver A.J. Brown from the Eagles in exchange for a first-round pick and a fifth-round pick. We know that Brown has publicly not been pleased with his role and usage in Philadelphia, and this move reunites him with former Titans coach Mike Vrabel. And since it seems that Vrabel, Stephon Diggs, Robert Kraft, and I'm sure I'm missing some others, won't be facing any sort of legal fallout from any of their recent adventures, mixing in even a mediocre season from a guy with the production history of Brown could spell good things for the team that just lost in the Super Bowl earlier this calendar year. What drama can the NFL bring us the rest of this month, especially since it's supposed to be the NBA and NHL's time in the sun, with championship series in those leagues beginning tonight and tomorrow, but we know the NFL doesn't like to share the spotlight for very long. Guess I can't call it high school sports, but it is local youth sports at least. Summer softball and baseball season is well underway all across Nebraska and Kansas. There are many area programs in action this summer, including here in Fairbury, to name just one, and including teams from some areas that technically don't sponsor high school baseball or softball, which I think is cool. Here's my normal cattle call. Feel free to send us your game scores, stats, storylines, anything like that, and I'll do my best to give some local summer teams some love over the next month or so. And a quick footnote from our coverage of local college sports. Lost in all the losses teams from Nebraska endured over the weekend, Kansas baseball shook off an early deficit and defeated Arkansas 13-10 on Sunday, meaning the Jayhawks are advancing to the Super Regional round for the first time in program history.
10: My faith, my family, and trying to win baseball games and to share it with them is incredible. And you know, Will and Ben get to experience quite a bit, and to have Max and Kelly there, to have them there last weekend, and yeah, it's really special.
9: That's Jayhawk head coach Dan Fitzgerald, and Oklahoma's 10th inning walk-off home run against Georgia Tech means that Kansas is going to double up and host both a regional and a super regional round this year. The Sooners will be coming to Lawrence this week, and official final plans will be unveiled over the course of the day today. That'll do it for your Tuesday Sports Update. I'm Tim Hackett, and you're listening to Ole Red 99.5.
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21: I'm Brent Barnett on Brownfield. An ag meteorologist says above normal rainfall in May across much of Missouri and the Midwest left some areas with 2 to 3 times their normal precipitation. Drew Lerner with World Weather Incorporated tells Brownfield.
22: Some of the totals in central Missouri reached 10 to 15 inches. And same thing in a small part of north central Missouri. And we saw a band come out of Missouri and go across the interior southern parts of Illinois into southern Indiana and Ohio.
21: The importance of a safe and efficient beef supply chain. Brownfield's Kellen Havikin has more from the National Cattlemen's Beef Association's Young Cattlemen's Conference.
23: Nearly 70 attendees toured the nation's largest feedlot and meat processing plant this week and got a firsthand look at how the segments work hand in hand. Ellie Schlipp is a cow-calf producer from Indiana.
24: The people that it takes to run that honestly blew my mind. Seeing it firsthand is something
0: That was incredible. So to be able to have that people aspect is something that I want to implement and continue to take back into my operation.
23: Eastern Wisconsin cattle producer Jared Geiser tells Brownfield the commitment to safety and quality was striking.
1: That's one of the biggest questions consumers constantly have is, hey, is this product safe? Is it high quality? Is this what I really want to be putting on my family's table? And the answer is resoundingly yes.
23: From Wooster, Ohio, I'm Kellen Haviken for Brownfield.
21: Many farmers are concerned about what fertilizer might cost this fall. Josh Heitzhusen grows corn and soybeans near Rockwell in northern Iowa and says he hasn't looked too close at prices yet.
2: I've heard some rumors of 32% being nearly a dollar a unit, essentially.
21: I'm Brent Barnett with Brownfield.
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30: 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Consumers continue to navigate high retail prices for beef. Dagan Lynn, the chef for the National Cattlemen's Beef Association, says it doesn't mean consumers have to stop buying beef. Instead, he tells Brownfield, it starts with consumers getting in touch with their inner chef.
31: Get creative. You know, if you haven't, you know, done some different cuisines like Indian or Middle Eastern or Mediterranean, give them a try. It's a good way to kind of take beef, put some unique flavor onto it, and stretch it out a little bit.
30: For example?
31: We do a lot of recipes. I do a lot of stuff with ground beef. We just put out a recipe. It's a doner kebab. It's really fast, really easy. It's basically like a meatloaf that you put between two pieces of parchment paper, roll it up, bake it. It's great with like tzatziki, hummus, pita bread. That's kind of what I do at my home. You know, I have three kids, so I just try to take the beef, stretch it out, maybe add like a tomato salad, cucumber salad with it. Seems to work out pretty good.
30: The most recent data has the national average for ground beef at $6.90 a pound. That's up 3% from the previous month and is more than 15% higher than 2025. I'm Megan Grebner with Healthy Living on Brownfield.
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16: Humid and warm, a 50-50 chance of scattered showers and thunderstorms. Highs will reach the low 80s. Winds out of the southeast, 10 to 15. Tonight, mostly cloudy, slight chance of a rain shower. After midnight, lows fall to the upper 50s. Tomorrow brings partly sunny skies. Another chance for some showers and thunderstorms. The better chances during the afternoon and evening. Highs again in the low 80s. Thursday, warmer, mid-80s, and a 50-50 chance of more afternoon rain. Friday through Sunday stays warm. Highs mid-80s and scattered shower chances throughout the weekend as well.
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1: Fox News. I'm Chris Foster. President Trump names federal housing finance official Bill Pulte acting director of national intelligence. He's pursued mortgage fraud cases against Trump opponents, top Senate Democrat Chuck Schumer.
2: A guy who can file such baseless, political, and outrageous charges against political office holders he doesn't like can't be entrusted to protect our national security.
1: The president says William has deep experience managing the most sensitive matters in America, the safety and soundness of the markets. Secretary of State Marco Rubio tells the Senate Foreign Relations Committee an Iran peace deal could happen any time, with condition number one being reopen the Strait of Hormuz.
3: And reopening the straits means the following. Ships can sail through international waters the way they can do through other choke points around the world without being fired upon, without paying a toll.
1: State media in Iran says Iran stopped communicating with mediators. America's listening to Fox News.
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6: Now, here's your weather.
7: Scattered showers and thunderstorms this afternoon, mostly cloudy otherwise. High temp in the lower 80s. Partly cloudy sky tonight with a low around 60 degrees. Partly sunny for you tomorrow with a chance of showers and thunderstorms, high near 83. Tomorrow night, mostly cloudy with a chance of showers, low around 63. And partly sunny on Thursday with a chance of showers and thunderstorms, high near 85 degrees. 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

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Ben Keller hanging out here with you on your Tuesday afternoon. I've got Chris Young coming up right now. It's more Tracy Bird.

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Chris Young on your Tuesday afternoon here on Old Red 99.5. Hey, just a heads up, the 68th annual Shrine Bowl football game will be happening on Saturday in Kearney at UNK, with proceeds of the game supporting Shriners Hospitals. And we'll have the game for you right here on Old Red. Listen to local stars, including Merrick Johnson of Beatrice, Marcus Nelson and Preston Ozenbaugh of Norris, Garrett Schoen of Milford, Carson Sieber of Dessler, and Cole Vonderstrass of Thayer Central. Hear the game Saturday here on Old Red, with pregame at 3:30 and kickoff at 4 o'clock. It's time now for your farm break here on Old Red, and it's brought to you by Terry Teese with

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1: 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Stein Seed Company is right there with them. Stein has yield. Soybeans are low. Technical selling, July beans down 13 and three quarters at 11.67. August beans down 14 and three quarters at 11.70 and a quarter. Corn is lower on fund and technical selling. July corn's down 3 1/4 at 4.40 and three quarters. September corn down 4 1/4 at 4.48 and a half. Live and feeder cattle are lower, watching direct markets. August lives down 135 at 239.25. October lives are down 192 at 230.40. August feeder cattle down 340 at 348.15. Hogs are up on oversold signals. July lean hogs up 180 at 101.65. August lean hogs up 127 at 98.87. I'm Megan Grebner for Brownfield.
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1: Now, here's your weather.
2: Scattered showers and thunderstorms this afternoon, mostly cloudy otherwise. High temp in the lower 80s. Partly cloudy sky tonight with a low around 60 degrees. Partly sunny for you tomorrow with a chance of showers and thunderstorms, high near 83. Tomorrow night, mostly cloudy with a chance of showers, low around 63. And partly sunny on Thursday with a chance of showers and thunderstorms, high near 85 degrees. 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
1: Fox News. I'm Chris Foster. President Trump names federal housing finance official Bill Pulte acting director of national intelligence. He's pursued mortgage fraud cases against Trump opponents, top Senate Democrat Chuck Schumer.
2: A guy who can file such baseless, political, and outrageous charges against political office holders he doesn't like can't be entrusted to protect our national security.
1: President says William has deep experience managing the most sensitive matters in America, the safety and soundness of the markets. Secretary of State Marco Rubio tells the Senate Foreign Relations Committee an Iran peace deal could happen any time, with condition number one being reopen the Strait of Hormuz.
3: And reopening the straits means the following. Ships can sail through international waters the way they can do through other choke points around the world without being fired upon, without paying a toll.
1: State media in Iran says Iran stopped communicating with mediators. America's listening to Fox News.
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6: Soybeans, corn, and cattle are lower. 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Stein Seed Company is right there with them. Stein has yield. Soybeans are low. Technical selling. July beans down 13 and three quarters at 11.67. August beans down 14 and three quarters at 11.70 and a quarter. Corn is lower on fund and technical selling. July corn's down 3 1/4 at 440 and three quarters. September corn down 4 1/4 at 448 and a half. Live and feeder cattle are lower, watching direct markets. August lives down 135 at 239.25. October lives are down 192 at 230.40. August feeder cattle down 340 at 348.15. Hogs are up on oversold signals. July lean hogs up 180 at 101.65. August lean hogs up 127 at 98.87. I'm Megan Grebner for Brownfield.
7: 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And Jake Worthington fires back with that new school honky-tonk grit that feels tailor-made for a summer night. It ain't the whiskey that gets me. Two headliners, one night of wall-to-wall country. Limited Westin package meets. VIP seats are still up for grabs, but not for long. Last call for summer at the Jefferson County Speedway. 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
5: With today's Shrine Bowl Minute, I'm Doug Duda. The 68th Annual Shrine Bowl from UNK's Foster Field in Kearney can be heard right here Saturday, pregame at 3:30, kickoff at 4. Monday was the Beyond the Field experience, where Shriner patients and former patients got to interact with the players. Xavier Galloway of Mitchell says it's been a great first 2 days.
9: My favorite experience is just coming in and meeting a bunch of great athletes and competing with them. I mean, it's a whole new levels, and it's a lot of fun to work with. And then coming into it, I knew it was like more than a game, but I didn't didn't really get like the meaning behind it. And like today, finding out like how inspirational these kids and these adults are, being able to hear their stories just gives a bunch of inspiration and realizing how it is more than the game.
5: A handful of players in the Shrine Bowl will continue their football careers at UNK, like Kearney High graduate Zach Wolf.
0: It's an honor. Nothing I wanted more this summer than to play in the Shrine Bowl, especially in my hometown, and to do that with my teammates and a group of great guys. And it's on a team where you know everyone's good. It's just an honor.
5: With today's Shrine Bowl Minute, I'm Doug Duda.
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Lone Star on Old Red 99.5. 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You can count on us for severe weather coverage, because when severe weather strikes, we strike first right here on Old Red. I've got Miranda Lambert coming up, but how about more Lone Star?

0: Miranda Lambert on Old Red 99.5. Today's Ask the Internet question is, since it's leave the office early today, if you did or if you're going to, what are you going to spend the rest of the afternoon doing? 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If I left early, there'd be lots of dead air, so I'll stick around.
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1: Now, here's your weather.
2: Scattered showers and thunderstorms this afternoon, mostly cloudy otherwise, high temp in the lower 80s, partly cloudy sky tonight with a low around 60 degrees, partly sunny for you tomorrow with a chance of showers and thunderstorms, high near 83, tomorrow night mostly cloudy with a chance of showers, low around 63, and partly sunny on Thursday with a chance of showers and thunderstorms, high near 85 degrees. And that's a look at your NCN AccuWeather forecast brought to you by Williams Drilling.
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4: Fox News, I'm Tom Graham. President Trump nominating Bill Pulte to be the next director of national intelligence. Fox's Jackie Heinrich.
5: He's the Federal Housing Finance Agency director. And the choice has drawn some attention, some questions from lawmakers on Capitol Hill, because they are wondering what his credentials are that would put him at the front of the line for that role.
4: Outgoing DNI director Tulsi Gabbard leaving the position at the end of the month. Primary voting underway in California, including Los Angeles, where a Republican candidate is attempting to ultimately unseat incumbent Democrat Mayor Karen Bass.
6: The L.A. mayor's race here in L.A. has exploded with interest as former reality TV star Spencer Pratt has gained popularity. He's also outraised Bass by millions of dollars.
4: Fox's Matt Finn. 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
8: Now, here's your weather.
9: Scattered showers and thunderstorms this afternoon, mostly cloudy otherwise, high temp in the lower 80s, partly cloudy sky tonight with a low around 60 degrees, partly sunny for you tomorrow with a chance of showers and thunderstorms, high near 83, tomorrow night mostly cloudy with a chance of showers, low around 63, and partly sunny on Thursday with a chance of showers and thunderstorms, high near 85 degrees.
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Winking with Neil McCoy on Old Red 99.5. Little Big Town and Josh Ross in there for you as well. It's a two for Tuesday, so here's more from Neil McCoy.

0: Hey, just a reminder, Big Blue River Days is happening this Friday and Saturday in Marysville. 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Big Blue River Days this Friday and Saturday in Marysville. 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
2: Hogs were higher Tuesday. Soybeans, cattle, and corn finished lower. I'm John Perkins with a Brownfield market update. When it comes to short stature corn, it all started with Stein. For decades, they've been focused on unique hybrids that deliver top yields. Stein invented short stature corn, then they perfected it. Stein has yield. Soybeans were lower on fund and technical selling. 66% of U.S. soybeans are good to excellent, down a point on the year, but still good overall. Crush margins are solid, and the trade's waiting for any signs of new crop demand from China. July beans were down 15.5 at 11.65 and a quarter. August was 16 lower at 11.69. July bean meal was down 30 cents at 3.26.20. July bean oil was 68 points lower at 78.41. Corn was down on fund and technical selling. 67% of the crops good to excellent, 2% less than last year, with generally favorable development weather in many areas. Corn's also monitoring harvest activity in Argentina and Brazil. July corn was down 3.5 at 4.40.5. September was 4.75 lower at 4.48. And wheat was down on fund and technical selling. 5% of winter wheat's harvested, 47% of spring wheat's in good to excellent condition. Higher input costs are reportedly impacting planted area in the southern hemisphere. July Chicago was down 5.75 at 6.03. July Kansas City was 12.25 lower at 6.34.75. July Minneapolis was down 15 at 6.37. Live and feeder cattle were lower, watching the direct markets. Megan Grebner has more on that in just a moment. August live is down 95 at 239.65, and October was 145 lower at 230.87. August feeders were down 312 at 348.42. September was 355 lower at 345.12. And hogs were up on oversold signals in addition to cash and wholesale trade during the session. July was up $1.80 at 101.65. August was 137 higher at 98.97. Megan Grebner has that full look at cash livestock after this.
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3: There was a very light round of direct cash cattle trade that took place on Tuesday. Live deals in Texas were at $255, but it wasn't enough business to establish an accurate price trend for the week. Bids were floated at $255 live in the South. Asking prices have been slow to surface. Boxed beef closed solidly higher with strong demand for moderate offerings. Choice up $1.24 at $394.07. Select closed $1.72 higher at $384.81. Estimated cattle slaughter was 110,000 head. Cash hogs closed higher with a solid negotiated run. Barrows and gilts at the National Daily Direct up $1.71 with a weighted average of $95.57. Prices at the regional direct markets were not reported due to confidentiality. Pork values closed higher, up 84 cents at $94.12. Bellies were up sharply. Ribs and hams were also higher. And estimated hog slaughter was 487,000 head. I'm Megan Grebner, Brownfield Ag News.
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1: Weather.
2: Now, here's your weather.
3: Scattered showers and thunderstorms this afternoon, mostly cloudy otherwise. High temp in the lower 80s. Partly cloudy sky tonight with a low around 60 degrees. Partly sunny for you tomorrow with a chance of showers and thunderstorms, high near 83. Tomorrow night, mostly cloudy with a chance of showers, low around 63. And partly sunny on Thursday with a chance of showers and thunderstorms, high near 85 degrees. 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
0: Fairbury Youth Tackle Football Field Day will be held on June 17th from 7 to 9 p.m. at the Jefferson Elementary School. 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
1: Fox News, I'm John Saucier. The peace talks between the United States and Iran appear to be up in the air, although Secretary of State Marco Rubio claims the U.S. and Iran are still talking.
2: Have agreed to negotiate aspects of their nuclear program that just a year ago, they were refusing to even mention, much less enter into discussions about.
1: Reportedly claimed it was pausing talks until Israel stopped attacking Hezbollah targets in Lebanon. Kenya pausing construction of a quarantine facility where the Trump administration said it's sending Americans exposed to Ebola. Centers for Medicare and Medicaid Service Administrator Dr. Mehmet Oz says he's worried about the fate of that facility.
3: We are confident, and the State Department's working on this diligently, that they're going to be able to work out something with Kenya. There has already been a fair amount of communication around this issue.
1: Protesters in Kenya say they don't want their country to become a dumping ground for Ebola patients. 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
8: With today's Shrine Bowl Minute, I'm Doug Duda. 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Monday was the Beyond the Field experience, where Shriner patients and former patients got to interact with the players. Xavier Galloway of Mitchell says it's been a great first 2 days.
9: My favorite experience is just coming in and meeting a bunch of great athletes and competing with them. 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And then coming into it, I knew it was like more than a game, but I didn't really get like the meaning behind it. And like today, finding out like how inspirational these kids and these adults are, being able to hear their stories just gives a bunch of inspiration and realizing how it is more than the game.
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Baron Morris on Old Red 99.5. Brad Paisley and Megan Maroney in there for you as well here on your Tuesday afternoon. I've got Chris Stapleton, Shania, and more coming up right now. 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

0: Something that said to me more than once, Shania, don't be stupid on old Red 99.5. 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
1: Now, here's your weather.
2: Partly cloudy sky tonight with a low around 60 degrees. Partly sunny for you tomorrow with a chance of showers and thunderstorms, high near 83. Tomorrow night, mostly cloudy with a chance of showers, low around 63. And partly sunny on Thursday with a chance of showers and thunderstorms, high near 85 degrees.
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3: Hi, this is Wanda with Farmers Cooperative in Plymouth with Tuesday, June 2nd, closing grain markets. July corn closed down 3.5 at 441. December corn closed down 6 at 467. July beans closed down 15.5 at 1165. November beans closed down 11 at 1178. And July Kansas City wheat closed down 12.25 at 635. 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

0: KUTT 99.5 Fairbury Beatrice. I'm gonna live where the green grass grows. It's been a pretty damn good day. And there's a cold beer calling my name. Oh, man, I love this station. 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
1: Fox News, I'm Tom Graham. Primary voting underway in six states today, including California. Fox's Matt Finn is in Los Angeles.
2: Here in California, voters will decide who's going to replace termed-out Governor Gavin Newsom and, of course, the next mayor in L.A., the current mayor, Democrat Karen Bass, fighting to keep her job.
1: She's facing challenges from L.A. City Council member Nathia Rahman and reality TV star Spencer Pratt. Primaries also underway in Iowa, Montana, New Jersey, South Dakota, and New Mexico. President Trump accepting an invitation to a rescheduled White House Correspondents Association dinner.
3: A rescheduled WHCA dinner is set for July 24th, nearly 3 months after the annual event was abruptly ended by a shooting at a Secret Service checkpoint inside the Washington Hilton Hotel.
1: Fox's Jared Halpern, America's listening to Fox News.

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1: Five Americans who were passengers on a cruise ship exposed to hantavirus are leaving a Nebraska quarantine facility. U.S. health officials say they will complete monitoring at home after they remained symptom-free. They arrived in Omaha 3 weeks ago following a deadly hantavirus outbreak on a South Atlantic cruise ship. UNMC Interim Chancellor Dr. Deli Davies sat down with NCN for an interview on Monday. He says the decision to have someone leave quarantine comes down to the Administration for Strategic Preparedness and Response.
2: And when we talk about going home, obviously they would have to work out with the state involved, work out with the homes to make sure that they're in a place that's safe to send them home, where they can be monitored for their symptoms, and also make sure there's nobody at risk in the house.
1: A Beatrice Humane Society program to control the feral cat population has been so successful, it's being imitated elsewhere, or communities are asking how they can start a similar effort. The Trap, Vaccinate, Neuter, and Release project began about 4 years ago, with the city of Beatrice providing financial help to the Beatrice Humane Society, which operates a no-kill shelter with a 98% save rate. Shelter Board President Stephanie Clark says it's all been a success so far.
3: We have now been contacted by communities, COSAD, and even out-of-state communities. We've had communities within the county reach out to us with interest.
1: It's been a busy time of year for healthcare providers when it comes to treating tick bites.
4: Certain areas, they are definitely thick out there. We've been out doing tick surveys, and some of our sites we've come across, we're not having any issue collecting ticks, that's for sure.
5: Jeff Hammack of the Nebraska Department of Health and Human Services says the state's tick season began early. Healthcare providers are seeing a spike in visits regarding tick bites.
4: The sooner you get that tick removed, the better it is, and the less likely that it will transmit a disease pathogen to you.
1: For more news, head to newschannelnebraska.com. I'm Tim Hackett in the NCN Newsroom.
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1: Now, here's your weather.
2: Partly cloudy sky tonight with a low around 60 degrees. Partly sunny for you tomorrow with a chance of showers and thunderstorms, high near 83. Tomorrow night, mostly cloudy with a chance of showers, low around 63. And partly sunny on Thursday with a chance of showers and thunderstorms, high near 85 degrees. 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
1: Fox News, I'm John Saucier. Homeland Security Secretary Mark Wayne Mullen testifying before the Senate Appropriations Subcommittee on Homeland Security. Ranking Member Chris Murphy says the Secretary Mullen is breaking the law.
2: At your confirmation hearing, you did promise that you would get DHS out of the headlines. We took you at your word. But nothing has really gotten better.
1: Secretary Mullen?
3: We're enforcing the laws that Congress did pass. That's reckless. When you start saying it's unconstitutional, what's unconstitutional that we're doing? We swore to uphold the Constitution just like you swore to uphold the Constitution.
1: Well, acting U.S. Attorney General Todd Blanche testifying before House Appropriations Committee says the administration is no longer moving forward with the $1.8 billion anti-weaponization fund.
4: The reasons for the fund, I think, remain as important as they were before, but we are not moving forward with the fund.
1: The Justice Department still needs to file the paperwork. 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

It's a 2 for Tuesday on Old Red 99.5. That was Marty Stewart, Burn Me Down. We're keeping it going with a second one from Marty Stewart. Here he is with Now That's Country.

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0: Today's Best Country Girl, Red 99.5, Vincent Mason right there. Wish you well, wrapping up a big block of continuous country. Tony Brown in on your two for Tuesday. We got a double shot at Chris Young coming your way. 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

0: Chris Young wrapping up a twofer on Old Red on your twofer Tuesday. That was I'm Coming Over and The Man I Want to Be. Coming up, it's a double shot of Sawyer Brown, but we're going to take a look at the forecast first.
1: Weather.
2: Now, here's your weather.
0: For tonight, a slight chance of showers and thunderstorms after midnight with lows in the upper 50s and southeast winds 10 to 15 miles per hour. Tomorrow, partly sunny. Slight chance of showers and thunderstorms in the morning, then a 40% chance of showers and thunderstorms in the afternoon. Highs in the lower 80s and southeast winds 10 to 15 miles per hour. Tomorrow night, mostly cloudy. A slight chance of thunderstorms with a slight chance of showers in the evening, then a 40% chance of showers after midnight. Lows in the lower 60s. South winds 10 to 15 miles per hour, and for your Thursday, partly sunny, a 50% chance of showers and thunderstorms in the afternoon, highs mid-80s, and south winds 10 to 15 miles per hour.
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0: Sawyer Brown wrapping up a twofer on your Twofer Tuesday on Old Red 99.5. Hey, they are going to be in concert in Chester at Chesterfest Saturday, June 27th. 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Coming up, I got David Nail in a twofer. 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
4: News. I'm Tom Rigotti. The Homeland Security Secretary gets questioned by a Senate panel about an immigration detention facility in Newark, New Jersey. Fox's Jessica Rosenthal reports.
5: Connecticut Democratic Senator Chris Murphy accused Homeland Security Secretary Mark Wayne Mullen of mocking detainees' concerns.
6: Nowhere in these letters is a demand for ethnic food. They describe pretty horrific conditions.
5: Mullen said they're lying. They have additional beds that aren't even being used and far more medical staff than even the state's own prison system.
4: The White House Correspondents Association has rescheduled its annual dinner for July 24th after April's shooting targeting President Trump. Fox's Jackie Heinrich reports it'll be held at the Waldorf Astoria in Washington.
7: It'll be considerably smaller than our regular venue. It was just the simplest choice to throw something together in 5 weeks' time that usually takes us a year.
4: The suspected shooter is charged with trying to assassinate the president. 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